0: settled down a little bit, but now it's just all flared back up again, and yeah, who knows what for this time. So,
1: Charles Sturt University researchers have identified several barriers for rural and remote areas accessing voluntary assisted dying. Cultural norms, geographic isolation, service limitations, and legislative bans on conversations about VAD via telehealth are among the obstacles. Lead author Melissa Hansen told National Radio News culturally safe outreach is an important aspect to be considered.
2: Voluntary assisted dying is not just a medical procedure. There are the cultural and the community relationships that are linked to the procedure itself. And so it's very, very important that we look at culturally safe outreach for people, not only the patients, but also for their families as well, because it is a well-known topic that these patients and their families, they undergo quite a difficult situation.
1: A local council on the Sunshine Coast is undertaking an Australia-first pilot to change the way drivers stop at traffic lights. City of Moreton Bay is pioneering the new technology that has the potential to ease motorists' frustrations over excessively long wait times at red lights. The pilot will use an AI-powered traffic control system to analyse vehicle movements, in turn substantially reducing unnecessary wait times and improving traffic flow. After decades of space exploration, lots of junk has been left up in the sky. Some has come back down to Earth, though most of it burns up in the atmosphere. In Australia, though, questions are being asked after six mysterious metal balls appeared washed up on a beach in Townsville, Queensland. The BBC's Richard Hamilton has more.
3: So far, there's been no definitive explanation of what they are, but there are suggestions they may have come from space rockets. Alice Gorman is an associate professor at Flinders University in Adelaide who specialises in space archaeology.
4: Called pressure spheres, they often contain fuels under high pressure, and if they'd come back in through the atmosphere, they should be a bit scorched and charred. So it's possible that they come from a rocket that a stage that was discarded, so they've fallen in from the high atmosphere, or they could even possibly come from some kind of maritime vessel.
1: And overseas, the death toll from Venezuela's twin quakes has now exceeded 3,000. Over 16,000 people have been injured, while 17,000 are now homeless. Search and rescue operations are starting to wind down 11 days after the quakes devastated the country, with the focus now shifting to clearing debris in the hardest hit areas. And in sport, Ferrari's Charles Leclerc has dominated the British Grand Prix after the safety car led the field to a checkered flag in an F1 race of late drama. George Russell finished a fortunate second for Mercedes, with fellow Brit Lewis Hamilton completing the podium for Ferrari, but under investigation for a potential yellow flag breach. Australia's Oscar Piastri missed out on making a point in 11th place. The McLaren driver's challenge effectively ended early after he was forced to make a pit stop for sustaining damage at the end of lap one.
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My turn. It's 8:07. You've just had the news and then a bit of Becky Cole, our great Australian country singer. In Albany right now, it's 12.4. It hasn't moved a dial much at all since I came in at 6. It still feels like about 10.3. Winds are southerly at 13 k's an hour with gusts up to 19 k's an hour. Humidity is 91% and the UV index is very low, which is 2. Barometric pressure is 1,026.4 hectopascals and we've had 4.8 mils of rain since 9 a.m. yesterday. Today's forecast is cloudy, slight chance of showers becoming less likely in the afternoon. Okay, my screen's just gone blank. Wind southerly 15 to 25 kilometres, becoming light in the early afternoon with a forecast maximum of 15 degrees. Everywhere around the region, Denmark is cloudy with a top of 15. It's all cold. Bremer, shower or two with a top of 17. No anger up, possible shower with a top of 15. Jerry, shower or two with a top of 15. And Mount Barker is still very low, top of 13. That's cold. Looking ahead, Albany, Tuesday will be partly cloudy with a low of 9 and a top of 17. Wednesday, partly cloudy, top of 18 with a low of 19. And Thursday, partly cloudy with temperatures down between 10 and 9. I wish it feels like, well, at the end of the day, it usually says, and it feels like 2. Okay, but it's not. Around our region, Denmark, cloudy, 15 degrees. Bremer, shower or two, 17. No anger up, possible shower, 15. Jerramunga, shower or two, is 15. And Mount Barker is cloudy with a top of 13. That's a lot for a little bit. Let's have some music. We're going to have Hat Town with Lee Kernahan.

you, Mr. Kernahan. And we're coming up now for one of my favourite songs, and I hope it's yours. Ella Langley with Choosing Texas.

I love that song. Hope you do too. Probably a little bit goes a long way, but I'm going to keep playing it even if you don't quite enjoy it. But I'm sure you do. The City of Albany Library, The Loop by Loop. If you're a crochet or knitting enthusiast, go along to the Albany Public Library for crafty sessions, Loop by Loop, to be held on the 7th of July, which is tomorrow, and the 21st of July, and it's from 2 till 3:30 p.m. Basic supplies and instructions are provided, and bring your own project along to work on. Refreshments are provided with free entry. Everyone is welcome. You can ring the library to check it out, 68 20 36 00. So that's on tomorrow if you like to knit or crochet. Okay, what have we got up next? Bird on a Wire featuring Troy Casadaly with Jimmy Barnes.

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2: 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Thank you, Albany Toyota. It's great to have some great sponsors of this great community radio, Great Southern FM. Thank you. Coming up, we've got a bit of Elvis, actually, with the Green Grass of Home. It's from his country album, Way Back.

press the wrong button. It's right on 8:30 and an update with your weather. It's currently 12.7. It has not moved much past 12. And well, it hasn't. It was 12.3, I think, when I came in at 6 this morning. So it's up to 12.7. It feels like about 11, so it sounds like it's going to be a cold day. It's not going to get past 15. Chance of rain is 70%. And yeah, winds south 15 to 20 k's per hour, becoming light in the early afternoon. So there you go. That's the end of your story. We're coming up with some more great music. Let's have another Australian artist, Morgan Evans, with Young Again.

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1: And they're new to town. Isn't that fantastic? Where Icky Fix was, I've been told. But go and have a check it out and see what you think. I'm going to for sure love crafty stuff. I'm a crafty girl, aren't I, Wend? Wendy's in the house and it's 21 to 9. We're going to have two songs. I think this might be my new favourite country singer. I've been listening to him for a while and I really love his rich texture in his voice, and he's a bit easy on the eye too. We've got Come On Down and On My Way Over, Josiah Siska.

0: Josiah Siska. He's all of about 27. I think he was on American Idol at one stage. But he sounds much older than 27. Really, really low, beautiful voice. And very different. I just really like it. And he looks very different too. He's got, instead of the short back and side sort of cowboy look, he's got long hair, a couple of dimples, and very smooth in the jeans, Wendy.
1: So what did you do on the weekend?
2: Oh, you know, just stayed at home, acted as a taxi for the kids. Mm-hmm. There's just never enough time to get things done. You?
1: I went hiking and canoeing with the kids and got qualified as a snorkeling instructor. But I know what you mean. The weekends really are too short.
2: You did all that?
1: Yeah. I mean, why should the kids have all the fun? Join Scouts as a leader. You'd love it.
2: Oh, the kids would too.
1: Do it. Just go to joinscouts.com.au.

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2: Thanks for the hanging out with me this morning, Country for Breakfast with Tracy. We've got two great songs left, and then the lovely Wendy takes over. First one up, Beyonce, Texas Hold'em, and then we're going to have a bit of Tennessee Whiskey with Chris Stapleton, because I haven't heard it for a while, and I love it, and I hope you do. Have a great week. See you on the flip side.

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1: Hello, I'm Alyssa Delfs. Australia and Fiji have sealed a new defence alliance, marking a major diplomatic win for Anthony Albanese for influence in the Pacific. The Prime Minister inked Fiji as Australia's fourth regional ally in a signing ceremony with his Fijian counterpart at State House in Suva this morning. The Ocean of Peace Alliance and Vuvalo Union Agreement join the list of deals finalised by the Albanese government with Pacific nations. Australia has mutual defence pacts with the US and New Zealand, with Papua New Guinea's Puk Puk Treaty coming into effect on Wednesday. Meanwhile, the Prime Minister has apologised this morning for comments he made about pop star Kylie Minogue while playing a game during a podcast appearance. The comments were made during an interview with Nikki Osborne and prompted backlash, leading Prime Minister Albanese to issue a statement today. Deputy Prime Minister Richard Marles defended the Prime Minister's record on policies for women following the interview, while Social Services Minister Tanya Plibersek also backed the PM, speaking to Nine.
2: If what the Prime Minister is saying is that he's a fan of Kylie Minogue, I guess that puts him in a group with millions of other Australians, including me. I'm a big fan of Kylie's as well.
1: Australia's peak medical body is calling on the government to mandate the Health Star rating system to support healthier food choices. Peter Hislop reports.
3: In a new submission, the Australian Medical Association has urged Food Standards Australia New Zealand to move ahead with mandating the HSR system. The AMA describes it as a significant step forward, strengthening the country's front-of-pack nutrition labelling and ensures people have access to clear, consistent information about the food they buy. The association's president, Danielle McMullen, says consumers deserve transparent and easy-to-understand information about the nutritional content of the food they're buying. After more than a decade of voluntary implementation, just 37% of packaged foods display a Health Star rating, far short of the government's 70% target.
1: Australian authorities are ramping up surveillance and testing of wildlife and livestock after New South Wales became the country's third state to confirm a case of H5N1 bird flu. Last week, a migratory seabird was found near the coastal town of Hawke's Nest and returned a preliminary positive result for the highly pathogenic virus. It's prompted calls from experts who are urging Australians not to panic by poultry or eggs as testing continues. And a sunrise celebration has marked the start of NAIDOC Week for residents of a Victorian community, providing a time to reflect and celebrate. The state's Barwon Coast community have come together for a didgeridoo performance and an activity highlighting connection to country, plants and animals. Event organiser Sarah Eccles told National Radio News, NAIDOC Week is a time to gather and share.
4: The importance of celebration and reflection and the strength that we all have as a society together in honouring the oldest living culture and the many generations before it and how that has come through into Australian society and culture. Just really want to really celebrate it as a gathering time and a sharing time.
1: And overseas, US President Donald Trump has spoken to his Russian counterpart, offering to help find a solution to the Ukraine war. A Kremlin aide confirmed the two leaders spoke by telephone for nearly 90 minutes overnight. President Trump reportedly made the offer in the context of his participation next week at the NATO summit in Turkey. And taking a look at AFL, St Kilda were too good for Essendon overnight, handing them a loss 117-50. St Kilda coach Ross Lyons says it was a good match.
5: Oh, it's always good to get an AFL win, so yeah, we'll take it and move on. We've got a 6-day break and mentally already preparing for Port, really. I think they're in a tight tussle with the informed Kangaroos.
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Good morning, everybody. Wendy here with the All Sort Show. Yes, taking you through until 12 o'clock with music from lots of different decades and lots of different genres along the way. Thank you so much, Tracy, for your fab music, getting the morning off to a great start. Yes, oh, she plays some great tunes. I'm always picking her brains at who's singing this and who's singing that, etc. The time is 7 minutes past nine, and maybe it's time to have a look at the weather. It is 13.1, feels like 11.2. Humidity 92%, wind coming from the south at 13 kilometres an hour, with wind gusts at 22 kilometres an hour. 4.8 millimetres of rain, and that's since 9 o'clock yesterday morning. And looking at the radar, well, there are some green speckles out there, but they're very scattered, and a lot of cloud, though, of course, over the whole of the southwest, and getting down to 9 degrees tonight. Around the districts, Albany's expecting 15 degrees, so is Denmark, so is Narangarup and Jerramungup. Bremer Bay's expecting 17 and Mount Barker a chilly 13 degrees. For the next couple of days, tomorrow, the 7th of July, maximum of 17, partly cloudy. Wednesday, maximum of 18, possible shower. And Thursday, maximum of 19 with a shower or two. So, well, could be this, could be that. It was a fabulous weekend, though, wasn't it? And my sister's down at the moment, and shout out to Lynn. And we went whale watching yesterday, and oh my goodness, it was fabulous. We saw whales breaching, and we saw whales up close playing with dolphins, and goodness knows what else. It was an absolutely fabulous day, and what a great weekend. So, starting off the music today with, of course, a bit of Chris Rea with I Can Hear Your Heartbeat from 1983 from his album Water Sign. So let's get on with some music this morning. Hold Me Close, a bit of David Essex. And oh yes, he was a bit, he had gorgeous blue eyes back in the day. Yes, everybody liked him, from 1975.

That was Shannon Noel, yes, Australia's Shannon Noel. He was the runner-up of the first Australian Idol, and now he's brought out quite a lot of music, including that one. It's called Galleries of Pink Galas. It's very nice, isn't that? 17 minutes past nine is the time, and Callie Yagle, well, from the Museum of the Great Southern, they've got an exhibition, Connections to Menang Country. It's a landmark exhibition that celebrates Menang people's profound connections to the land, sea and skies of Albany and how they shared their knowledge with early visitors and researchers. The exhibition features portraits and stories of Menang people and collections of their material culture, as well as historic paintings of local sea life. Callie Yagle is currently on at the Museum of the Great Southern and runs until the 21st of February. So for more information, visit Museum of the Great Southern's webpage or phone them on 9841 4844. The museum has some fabulous exhibitions and always worth going to see. Music. And now, The Cause. Yes, I'm sure you know The Cause, an Irish group from Louth. And, of course, they're all members of the same family, Andrea, Caroline, Jim and Shannon Corr. And this song's called So Young, came out in 1998.

When this happens to you, let Paul Armstrong Smash Repairs sort the problem. 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

Australian group Leonardo's Bride from 1996. So they formed in Sydney in 1992. And the lead vocalist, who's got a lovely sweet voice, Abby Dobson is her name. 27 minutes past nine already. Now, after 11 o'clock news, Chad Williams will be in here to have a chat with us. And of course, he's the regional manager from Consumer Protection and is always a very interesting man to talk to. So, that's just after the 11 o'clock news. How about a little bit of orchestral manoeuvres in the dark? Now, I particularly like this electronic group. It's actually a duo from Merseyside in England. Andy McCluskey and Paul Humphreys, and they've got a fabulous sound. And this is called Electricity. And this came out in 1979 and was their debut single. And they went from strength to strength after that.

Oh, yes. That was OMD's Orchestra of Maneuvers in the Dark first single, and some of their other songs. And they quite often have songs about different things that have happened in history, like Enola Gay and Joan of Arc and that sort of thing. And they're very interesting songs that they write. 28 minutes to 10 is the time. Quick look at the weather. Hasn't done much. 13.2. Feels like 11.2 on its way to 15 degrees today. Humidity 90%, wind coming from the south at 13 kilometres an hour, with wind gusts at 18 kilometres an hour. No rain in the gauge since 9 o'clock this morning, but there are some green speckles out there. So we shall have to see what the rest of the day brings. It just says cloudy, slight chance of a shower, becoming less likely in the afternoon. So doesn't sound too bad at all. So let us continue with the music and Earth, Wind and Fire, great group, Let's Groove, 1981.

Well, that was a great song by Earth, Wind and Fire. Now, is it your birthday today? Well, I'm wishing you very many happy returns for the day and hope that you're being spoilt appropriately. And famous birthdays today. Well, the Dalai Lama turns 91 today. Isn't that amazing? What a great man he is. And he won the Nobel Peace Prize back in 1989. Head of the Buddhist and Tibetan religious and political leader.

is 80 today, born in New York. Of course, Rocky, Rambo, who can forget those movies? And you put the Dalai Lama, Sylvester Stallone together? Well, what can you say? Two complete opposites, that's for sure. Geoffrey Rush, he turned 75 today, Australian actor. He's won the Academy Award for the Best Actor for his role of David Helfgott in Shine in 1996. But he's also been in The King's Speech and lots of other movies. A very great actor from Australia, born in Toowoomba, would you believe? Jennifer Saunders. Yes, her of French and Saunders and absolutely fabulous. She is 68 today, born in Lincolnshire in England. And Australian, Rick Price, born in Brisbane in Queensland. He's 65 today, Australian singer-songwriter. He had his first hit in 1992 with Not A Day Goes By. And the successful follow-up, Heaven Knows, went to number one. Not only in Australia, but in Malaysia and the Philippines as well. So, Rick Price, Heaven Knows.

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That was Bachelor Girl, duo from Melbourne, Tanya Doko and James Roche, and that was from 1998 from their LP Waiting for the Day. Time is 14 minutes to 10, and would you like a request? Well, I'm always here, and you can always let me know what you'd like to hear, and I will do my best to find it for you. And you can send us an SMS on 0483951009, or even give me a ring in the studio here on 98423456. And I've got a song now for my sister, Lynn, and she has been a Pet Shop Boys for, well, ever since they first started, I think. And she plays them in the car, I think, just about constantly. And so for my sister Lynn and for anybody else who likes the Pet Shop Boys, and there's lots of you out there, West End Girls from 1985 went to number one in the US and the UK and was popular all around the world.

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Oh, the Saltwater Cowboy by the Pigram Brothers from 1997. And the Pigram Brothers from Indigenous group from Broome. Yes, our Broome. They formed in 1996, made up of Alan, Stephen, David, Colin, Gavin, Philip and Peter Pigram. So there we go. Now, it's about 4 minutes to the news. So to take us there, another great Australian singer from Shepparton in Victoria. And this is a group called Augie Marsh. And the main singer and songwriter and is Glenn Richards. And this is called Penny Whistle. And I'll be back after the news.

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1: Hello, I'm Alyssa Delfs. Australia has signed a major new treaty with Fiji today, striking a new defence alliance. The Prime Minister inked Fiji as Australia's fourth regional ally in a signing ceremony with his Fijian counterpart at State House in Suva today. The Ocean of Peace Alliance and Vuvale Union Agreement join the list of deals finalised by the Albanese government with Pacific nations. Fiji's Prime Minister Sitiveni Rabuka says today represents a defining moment in the relationship of the two nations.
2: Mutual security framework. These landmark agreements mark a very significant elevation of our bilateral relationship into a new era of strategic partnership.
1: Representatives of the social media platform Meta are speaking at the Royal Commission into Anti-Semitism and Social Cohesion this morning. US-based Director of Content Policy Benjamin Good is one spokesperson fronting the inquiry today. Meta platforms, including Facebook, Instagram and Threads, have introduced new moderation protocols that allow users to flag offensive or hateful content, which is removed or investigated after it's already online. Appearing via video link, Mr. Good explained the benefits of this new model to the commission.
3: It's true that there may be content that we don't remove because it is not reported, but I do want to emphasize that we are very carefully monitoring the extent to which that is the case. It's really important that we know how well or not well reactive enforcement works, and we publish those numbers in our Transparency Center.
1: A lawyer for a high-profile Palestinian doctor who's been held in Israeli detention without charge for 18 months says he's in a critical condition. Dr. Hussam Abu Safia was the director of the Kamal Adwan Hospital in northern Gaza during Israel's war with Hamas. The BBC's Rachel Wright has more details.
4: Dr. Hussam Abu Safia led the hospital through the 85-day siege by the Israeli military, releasing videos in which he pleaded for help. He was arrested in December 2024 and has not been charged. Israel maintains he's a member of Hamas and is being held legally as an unlawful combatant. His lawyer is reported to have visited the doctor on Thursday, saying he bore new, severe injuries that made him hard to recognise. The group Physicians for Human Rights is calling for Dr. Abu Safia's immediate transfer out of the interrogation facility where he's currently being held.
1: And back home, the Sydney Sixers are celebrating NAIDOC Week, saying they want to recognise and honour the history, culture and achievements of Aboriginal and Torres Strait Islander peoples. They're marking this year with the theme 50 Years of Deadly, celebrating five decades of NAIDOC as a platform for protest and powerful statement of survival. Throughout the week, the Sixers will reflect on the role of First Nations people in cricket and across the community, while reinforcing the club's ongoing commitment to learning, respect and inclusion. And taking a look at sport, the 48 teams that began the World Cup last month are being whittled down to a final eight in the current round of matches. France and Morocco are through already. Five-time winners Brazil were defeated by Norway this morning 2-1, and Mexico are up against England now. Meantime, co-host US President Donald Trump thanked FIFA for suspending a red card given to a key Team USA player. It means Folarin Balogun will be able to play against Belgium tomorrow morning. And in more sport, Alex de Minaur has enjoyed a straightforward run to the French Open final tonight, but his last 16 opponent, Flavio Cobolli, says he won't go down without a fight. Fifth seed de Minaur has a 2-0 career lead over his ninth seed opponent.
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Oh, getting the second hour of All Sorts underway with a great song called Daniel from, of course, Mr. Elton John, or should I say Sir Elton John. Ooh, better get that right. 7 minutes past 10 is the time. Let's have a look at the weather. It has gone up a little bit. It's working its way up to our maximum today of 15 degrees. It is 14.1, feels like 10.6. Humidity 84%. Wind coming from the south-southeast at 20 kilometres an hour, with wind gusts at 29 kilometres an hour. No rain in the gauge since 9 o'clock this morning. Quite a few green speckles on the radars, but they're sort of, you know, very busy. And a lot of cloud, getting down to 99 degrees tonight and tomorrow. Tuesday, maximum of 17, partly cloudy. Wednesday, maximum of 18, possible shower. Thursday, 19 and a shower or two. And shall we have a sneaky peek at the weekend? Why not? Friday, maximum of 17 and showers. Saturday, 15 degrees and showers. And Sunday, 16 degrees and a shower or two. So, yes, very much winter weather here. But what can you expect? That's how it is. So, music. How about a little bit of the Jacksons? Used to be called the Jackson 5, then they decided to call themselves the Jacksons. Same family, Shake Your Body Down, 1978.

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Well, that was Mary Isabel Catherine Bernadette O'Brien, better known to us as Dusty Springfield, of course. And that was In Private that she brought out in 1989. And that was her last hit. But it was in the charts for 10 weeks and written by Neil Tennant and Chris Lowe, who are, of course, the Pet Shop Boys. They wrote a couple of songs for Dusty. They particularly liked her. The Albany's historic whaling station. Well, during the winter holidays, they've got all sorts of things on. And this winter school holidays, they will be hosting a range of activities and workshops as part of the Maritime Festival in Albany, starting with the charming and often overlooked role of animals at sea with the opening of Cats and Dogs All at Sea, a free photographic exhibition from July the 1st to the 30th of September. And we saw that yesterday, and you can actually take in a picture or send them. There's a particular QR code that you have to put in, and then you can download a picture of your pet and give it a name, and they'll put it up on their wall. And this school break will also extend with additional fun activities and be part of the Stowaway Hide and Seek treasure hunt. Build and decorate your own marine creature in the Ocean Builders 3D craft experience, and enjoy live performances of sea dogs and shanties, or create a miniature cat or dog in the hands-on felt workshop. 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Always very interesting, the Albany's historic whaling station, and the cafe there makes a fab coffee as well. Bacara are a Spanish duo, Maria Mendiola and Mate Mateus, and they had quite a few songs in the sort of disco, that sort of era. In 1977, they brought out Sorry, I'm a Lady, Bacara.

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Oh, that was a monster hit for the gorgeous George Michael and Aretha Franklin, and they brought it out in 1986, sounding pretty fab together, if I do say so myself. 27 minutes past 10 is the time, and I'm going to play something really quite different now. This is a song by Groove Armada, and they're a UK electronic duo, Andy Cato and Tom Finley. Now, this is an album from an album called Northern Star, which came out in 1998. And you might notice that it samples old Cape Cod in the background. It's called At the River.

That's got a nice mellow sound about it. 28 minutes to 11. Let's have a quick look at the weather. It's 14 degrees. Feels like 11.5 on its way to 15. Humidity 84%. Wind coming from the south-southeast at 15 kilometres an hour with wind gusts at 18 kilometres an hour. No rain in the gauge. Looking out of the window here on North Road, looks pretty fab. Very sunny coming through that window there, but there are a few green speckles, but nothing much on the way, getting down to a minimum of 9 degrees tonight. The Hughes Corporation, and they were a duo from Santa Monica in California. Now, in 1973, they brought out the song Rock the Boat, and it went absolutely berserk. It was number one in the US and helped them sort of establish sort of disco music and sold over more than 2 million copies. So, rock the boat, the Hughes Corporation.

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0: Oh no, because we now play repeats at 9 p.m. on Monday evenings too.

Oh, a bit of Electric Light Orchestra from 1975. They formed in Birmingham in England in 1970. Went to 1986, broke up, got back together in 2001, and then broke up and got back together in 2014, and still going today. I think Jeff Lynne just likes to get the groups together and play songs. I think that's his thing. They've had a few different members along the way, but yes, Jeff Lynne is the constant member of the band. Well, I did play a Chris Rea song early when I started, but I can't resist the temptation to play another one because I think he's fabulous. Or he was, of course, because we just lost him quite recently. He was born in Yorkshire in England and singer, songwriter, guitarist and record producer. And in 1988, from the album New Light Through Old Windows, he brought out On the Beach. And this went to number one in the US and was number five in the UK. And everybody just reckons it's just a fabulous song, which of course it is. So, On the Beach, Chris Rea, sing along, enjoy.

Australia has 4.67 million cases of food poisoning each year. 48,000 end up in hospital, and 38 lead to preventable deaths. To avoid being part of these stats, it pays to look before you cook. Always read food labels for cooking and storage instructions. 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

Trinidad singer Billy Ocean from 1977, Red Light Spells Danger, went to number two in the UK and number two in Australia as well. 8 minutes to 11 is the time. And don't forget, after the 11 o'clock news, yes, Chad Williams, the Regional Manager of Consumer Protection, will be here to speak about, I think we're speaking about warranties and things like that today, so it should be interesting. Now, Accidentally Kelly Street, this is Frenti, came out in 1992, and Frenti are a group from Melbourne formed in 1989 with Angie Hart as the lead vocalist, went to number four in Australia, yes, from their LP, Marvin, the album. Accidentally Kelly Street.

That's a very pretty little song, isn't it? I quite like that. Accidentally Kelly Street from Frenty. A song to take us up to the news. How about a bit of the Beatles from 1969, Across the Universe.

0: Radio News.
1: Hello, I'm Laura Devoy. The Prime Minister says the treaty signed with Fiji today represents one of the most significant endeavours Australia has ever undertaken. The Ocean of Peace Alliance is a mutual defence treaty which commits Australia and Fiji to come to each other's aid at times of need. And the Vuvalu Union sets out ambitious commitments which will deepen integration between security, economies and people. Anthony Albanese spoke in Suva of the close relationship shared by the two nations.
2: We can achieve this level of ambition because we are Vuvalu family, with a relationship grounded in loyalty, in understanding and mutual respect. And in a more uncertain world, we know that we're stronger when we stand together.
1: Western Australia's longest-serving Lower House MP, Paul Papalia, is set to announce his resignation from State Parliament. Mr Papalia was first elected in 2007 and has been responsible for a range of portfolios. He's currently the Minister for Emergency Services, Corrective Services, Defence, Industries, Veterans, Racing and Gaming. He was re-elected last year with an 11.5% margin. Efforts are underway to address a significant gap in hearing health for Aboriginal and Torres Strait Islander children living in remote parts of Australia. New data shows one in two First Nations children under the age of six who live in remote and very remote locations are likely to have middle ear disease. That's double the rate of those living in metropolitan, regional and rural areas. Anne-Marie Banfield from Hearing Australia is calling for twice a year hearing checks.
3: Every 6 months, we recommend that we get our little ones' ears checked, and the earlier we get intervention and support in for families, the better outcome for our little ones to be able to fit in, learn better, hear better. Hearing affects every aspect of our lives.
1: The Australian Space Agency says several objects found at a beach in Queensland appear to be pressure vessels from a space launch vehicle. The objects were found at Forest Beach near Ingham. The agency says the location and characteristics of the objects are consistent with debris from a foreign rocket body that recently re-entered the atmosphere from orbit. Authorities have assessed the objects and determined them to be safe. Australia has pledged a policy of no new extinctions, but as Alyssa Delfs reports, it hasn't stopped one of the world's most unique species from beginning to disappear.
4: The Magian skate, an ancient ray found nowhere else on Earth, survives only in Tasmania's Macquarie Harbour. Scientists have warned the population is declining dramatically, with research suggesting only 1,000 remain in the harbour. If it disappeared, it could be the first shark or ray species extinction linked to industrial aquaculture. It's prompted the creation of a new Melbourne documentary by youth conservationist Spencer Hitchin called A Love Letter to the Unseen. Here's a snippet from the trailer.
5: It's the most likely species to actually go extinct.
6: It's only found in one place, and it happens to be right here.
1: Turning to sport, in tennis, Naomi Osaka has knocked out the women's world number one to advance to the quarterfinals of Wimbledon. Osaka beat Aryna Sabalenka 6-2, 7-6. Her quarterfinal opponent will be Karolina Muchova, who defeated Barbora Krejcikova in three sets. Fourth seed Jessica Pegula and seventh seed Coco Gauff are also through to the quarters.
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0: Oh, yes. Getting this third hour of All Sorts underway with a bit of the Eurythmics. Let's have a look at that weather. 14.3 on its way to 15. Feels like 11.3. Humidity 80%. Wind coming from the south-southeast at 17 kilometres an hour with wind gusts at 29 kilometres an hour. There are some green speckles on the radar, but they're very few and far between and shouldn't give us too much grief. And getting down to a 9 degrees tonight. Tomorrow, maximum of 17, partly cloudy. Wednesday, maximum of 18, possible shower. And Thursday, a shower or two. Sounds much mushness, doesn't it? Maximum of 19. Now, Mr. Chad Williams, who is the Regional Manager of Consumer Protection, is here with us as we speak. So, we're going to be talking about don't lose your consumer rights in the spin cycle. So have you ever had your fridge, washer or dryer break down, or maybe your TV right before the Socceroos about to play? Sounds like tragedy to my husband. Mm-hmm. It's a major and sometimes costly inconvenience, but worryingly, it seems like some retailers don't understand their obligations to you when it comes to the Australian consumer law and your 40 item. So there we go. That is what we'll be discussing. So Chad, take it away.
1: Thanks, Winnie. Yeah, so white goods and TVs make up the majority of household good complaints we receive at Consumer Protection. And people rely on these and other items every day. So when something goes wrong, and it's a major disruption and can leave you out of pocket. Just think about the food that could spoil when your fridge stops working, or the extra money needed for a laundromat when your washing machine breaks down. So I often talk about rights to a refund, repair or replacement, and if there's an issue with something that you've bought from a retailer, and they're called our consumer guarantees. So those guarantees are things like products being of acceptable quality, fit for purpose and matching their description, and for services they're things that relate to performing a service with due care and skill, being fit for purpose and being provided with, within a reasonable time frame. So despite having those basic consumer rights, reports to us and the Australian Competition and Consumer Commission, or the ACCC, show some businesses are not honouring those rights.
0: Well, have you got a sort of an example of this happening?
1: Yeah, definitely. So recently a person came to Consumer Protection about their washing machine dryer combo that stopped working again after multiple repairs by the retailer, and they were refusing to refund the consumer for this major failure. So we got in touch with the retailer, had a quick chat and gave them a quick reminder to their staff about their obligations under the Australian consumer law, and that meant that the customer received a full refund they were entitled to. So remember, when it comes to a remedy that you're entitled to, it depends whether the fault is major or minor. So a major fault might include a product that's unsafe, significantly different from its description, or unable to perform its intended purpose, and in those cases you can generally choose between a refund or a replacement. For minor faults, businesses may choose to repair the item within a reasonable time frame. However, again, if it's a series of minor faults, they might become a major fault and you get to choose the remedy yourself again.
0: Oh, you do. You actually get to choose whether you want to just like, that's it,
1: yes.
0: I've had it, you know.
1: Yeah.
0: No, yeah, the Australian consumer, give me my money back.
1: That's right. The Australian consumer law is actually quite strong. People don't kind of hear a lot about it, but
0: right.
1: There's a fair few protections for people.
0: Oh, good. So what about warranties? And you often hear people being told their expensive fridge is out of warranty, so they're not getting a repair. So how do we go about that?
1: Yeah, so many people mistakenly believe, or sometimes they're unfortunately told by retailers, that once a manufacturer's warranty expires, that they're not entitled to a remedy. And that isn't true.
0: Oh, really?
1: No. So consumer rights don't end when the warranty does. In fact, they continue long after, and you should expect the item you bought to last for a reasonable period of time. So a fridge that we're talking about should last a lot longer than a two-year warranty that sometimes come with them.
0: Okay.
1: And also keep in mind that a retailer can't tell you to deal directly with the manufacturer. So if they try and send you away and say, go chat to the manufacturer, that's not right. And essentially, the business that sold you the product remains responsible for providing a remedy, and they can't avoid that responsibility.
0: So how about extended warranties?
1: So extended warranties are an interesting one, yeah. So, I mean, I personally don't get
0: warranties. No, right,
1: warranties
0: sort of, you know, are you just paying extra for nothing.
1: Often you're already protected by the Australian Consumer Law, often with much stronger protections than the extended warranties provide anyway. So if you are offered them, maybe take a bit more time to have a look at what they actually cover compared to the Australian Consumer Law already.
0: Yeah, right. So that's a good reminder. So where can people go for help if they're having issues with a retailer and not honouring their consumer rights?
1: Yeah, so when trying to resolve it yourself with the retailer doesn't work, come to us and give us a call on 1300 30 40 54 or lodge a complaint with us at consumerprotection.wa.gov.au. And remember that no matter what the business says or does, they can't take away your consumer rights. So knowing your rights can help make you receive the refund, repair or replacement you're entitled to and prevent businesses from avoiding their legal obligations as well.
0: I know, it's like a minefield, isn't it? I mean, sometimes you're just not sure what you're entitled to. You think you should be entitled to something. Yeah. And so, I mean, consumer protection, yes, they'll let you know.
1: Knowledge is power. So, yeah, definitely
0: double check. Absolutely. Yeah. So, anything else, sir?
1: Yeah, there's a couple of things which I've started to do recently. So we've got a scams awareness presentation coming up that I'll be delivering.
0: Everybody is pestered by scams, that's for sure.
1: So I've got one coming up. It's actually this Thursday at the Albany Public Library. Between 10 and 11:30. So please do contact the library if you're interested in that, and hopefully there's spots still available. Mm-hmm. And the other one I'm trying to get up and running or have in Albany is every third Wednesday. I'm also at the Albany Public Library between 10 and 12 just to answer any general consumer protection questions someone might have. Oh. And we're looking to do that across other locations in the near future as well.
0: You're a busy man. A
1: little bit.
0: That's fabulous. In fact, I might just scoodle along to the library on Thursday as well. So that sounds like a real thing. I mean, protecting yourself from scams is just like a minefield. I mean, I don't know. I think every day everybody must get something that comes through on your phone, your computer or whatever.
1: Unfortunately, we're not really going to be able to stop those, but definitely knowing about them, talking about them. The more you talk about them, the less likely you and others are going to fall for them. So we definitely encourage people to chat about them.
0: That's fabulous, Chad. And thank you for coming in to talk with us. I mean, it's just such an interesting topic and such a vast range of things that consumer protection actually covers, far more than what you would think or what I think, that's for sure. And so having Chad come in here and just remind us about it is a wonderful thing. So thank you so much for coming in.
1: Great. Thanks, Wendy.
0: Okay. So let's put a bit of music on. Esther Phillips, What a Difference a Day Makes. First came out, of course, with Dinah Washington in 1959, but in 1975, yes, Esther Phillips brought it out. Enjoy.

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That was Carrie by the group Europe from 1986. And Europe, well, they're from Sweden and they formed in 1979. Went to 1992, broke up, we got back together in 1999, went to 2003, then broke up. But I believe they're still with lots of different lineups going today. Got a great sound to them. And yes, it was lovely to have Chad back in here today. He's such a nice man. And don't forget that on this Thursday, 9th of July, between 10 a.m. and 11:30 p.m. at the Albany Public Library, there will be a speaker about scams awareness presentation, how to identify them, how to report them, and how to protect yourself. Oh, that's such an important and difficult thing, that is for sure. So get in contact with the library if you wish to go, and I'll probably see you there. So, music. 25 minutes past 11 already. The time just gets away from me, I can tell you. And great Australian group, Yothu Yindi. Yes, they're from the north of Australia, the Torres Strait Islanders. And in 1991, from the LP Tribal Voice, the great song Treaty. Oh, this is such a foot tapper. Sing along, dance along. Yes, around your kitchen, lounge room, wherever you are. Maybe not in the car, though.

Coming to the Albany Entertainment Centre is Shorebreak by Chris Pittman, a powerful solo performance blending storytelling and poetry, following one man's search for connection by the sea. Haunting, intimate, and deeply moving, this is theatre that will stay with you long after you leave the theatre. Shorebreak, Albany Entertainment Centre, Wednesday, 5th of August, 7:30 p.m. Book now. 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

That was Johnny Nash from 1975. Time for a look at the weather. Well, it's nearly reached our maximum of today, 15 degrees. It is 14.9. Feels like 12. Humidity 78%. Wind coming from the south-southeast at 17 kilometres an hour with wind gusts at 22 kilometres an hour. And yes, there are still some green speckles out there, although it doesn't look too bad looking out the window here in North Road. Getting down to 9 degrees tonight. Now, I have to play a song for Joan because, yes, she keeps me supplied with coffee and keeps me under control all around. And so I have to play her a song. However, she wanted a Nana Muscuri song and I don't have the one she wants, but I do have another one. So, Roses Love Sunshine for Joan, of course. Yes. Thank you, Joan, for looking after me.

Oh, yes, a little bit of Nana just for Joan and for anybody else who loves Nana too, including me. Now, the City of Albany is presenting Andy Griffiths, Australia's Children's Laureate. Andy Griffiths, author of the best-selling Treehouse series, is coming to Albany. Join Andy for a fun-filled afternoon of stories, laughter and imagination at Half Past

The Get Great Southern FM, proudly sponsored by the City of Albany. Time for a song by the Delphonics. Yes, they're from Philadelphia and have had a lot of great hits, including La La La, means I love you, 1972.

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Oh, what can you say about that song? It is just beautiful. From 2008, and that was Geoffrey Grimmel. And he was born in the Northern Territory. He was actually a member of Yothu Yindi. And he died very early in 2017, aged only 46, but left us some beautiful songs. And I actually had a phone call from Helen, who said she'd just come back from walking the dog, was thoroughly exhausted, and that just relaxed her beautifully. So thank you for phoning, Helen. Always lovely to hear from you. And yes, I play that very often at home, as I have a Grimmel CD. And yes, absolutely gorgeous. 12 minutes to 12 is the time. We have Hutch in the building. Who is going to take over at 12 o'clock with Off the Bench with Hutch? So that will be fabulous. I'm sure he's got some great music lined up for us, but we shall continue for another 12 minutes. I Get a Little Sentimental Over You was a song that was brought out in 1974 by the New Seekers. Now, the New Seekers was formed by Keith Podka, who was a member of the original Seekers, and then when the Seekers broke up, he decided to form a new group. So, the New Seekers, I Get a Little Sentimental Over You.

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We're so glad to have your company, and there's lots more great music to come.

Oh, yes. That's what friends are for. Of course, Dionne Warwick, Elton John, Gladys Knight and Stevie Wonder all singing together from 1985. And that was to raise money for the Foundation for AIDS Research. And the song was actually written by Carol Bayer Sager. So that's about it for me today. Thank you for being with me. Hope you've enjoyed the songs I've played. I've done a lot of singing along. I hope you have too. I'm leaving you with Off the Bench with Hutch, who will take over after the news. And, well, I'm going to play a song, Moody Blues, Go Now. How appropriate is that? But I'll be back tomorrow from 3 to 5 with, of course, the 60s and 70s music. And next Monday, yes, back again to do it all from 9 to 12. So, farewell. Bye for now. Moody Blues, Go Now. We've

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1: Hello, I'm Laura Devoy. Australia will spend more than $1 billion on a defence alliance with Fiji. The Ocean of Peace Alliance commits the two countries to come to the other's aid at times of greatest need. The Prime Ministers have also signed the Vuvale Union, which relates to education, health, infrastructure and security. Speaking in Suva, Anthony Albanese says the agreements are designed to support the interests of both countries and others in the Pacific.
2: It commits us to combat transnational crime, to work together on health issues like HIV, to address the impact of climate change, and to build the infrastructure like ports that will further connect our region.
1: The Royal Commission into Anti-Semitism and Social Cohesion has heard independent fact-checkers are still used at Facebook Australia, despite changes in the US. Owner Meta ceased using fact-checkers in the US last year to identify and label misinformation, with boss Mark Zuckerberg saying they were too politically biased. But Mia Garlick from Facebook Australia told the Royal Commission that's not the case here.
3: We have two third-party fact-checking relationships, one with AAP and one with AFP, and they cover Australia.
1: Ms. Garlick says Australia could follow the US's lead and move to community notes, which is maintained by Facebook users rather than independent fact-checkers. The use of cricket grounds as football pitches is under scrutiny, with a young teacher in end-of-life care after a head knock over the weekend. Nathan Fitzgerald suffered critical injuries during an Australian rules football game in Melbourne's North on Saturday. He's reported to have knocked heads with another player, which caused him to fall, and then hit his head on the cricket pitch. The Epping Football Netball Club president Luke De Vincentis says he hopes the way cricket pitches are covered for football games is something that can be looked at. Australian authorities are ramping up surveillance and testing of wildlife and livestock after another case of H5N1 bird flu was confirmed over the weekend. The case is in a migratory seabird found near the coastal town of Hawke's Nest in New South Wales. The death toll from twin earthquakes in Venezuela has risen to 3,342. Officials say more than 16,000 people are injured. Meantime, interim president Delcy Rodriguez has defended the government's response to the quakes, with many criticising it as delayed and inadequate. She says security forces were deployed immediately and a new military unit was created to deal with emergencies and disasters. 66 new officers have joined the Queensland Police Service. The recruits will complete a 32-week training program, which is complemented by station duty placements. They'll begin their policing careers in communities across the state, including Brisbane, Mount Isa, Townsville and Roma. Turning to sport, England and Norway have booked spots in the quarterfinals of the FIFA World Cup. David Wilson has the latest.
4: England has defeated Mexico 3-2 despite being a man down for most of the second half. Jude Bellingham scored twice before Mexico reduced the gap just before half-time. Jarrell Kwanza was sent off in the 54th minute. Both teams later scored via a penalty, but England held on to win. Earlier, Erling Haaland scored a double as Norway beat Brazil 2-1. England and Norway will face each other in the quarters on Saturday.
1: And in the NRL, the West Tigers are set to be without hooker Appy Korosau for a month. The 33-year-old suffered a pectoral injury during the Tigers' loss to the St. George Illawarra Dragons on Saturday, but he's avoided surgery and is eyeing a return in early August.
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Well, that finished rather abruptly there. Take a long line there from the Angels. That kicks off the show, and a big thank you to Wendy. But firstly, I'd like to thank Tracy for kicking off the day in breakfast time from 6 till 9. Then Monday morning with Wendy W. Yours truly off the bench filling in for Sophia. And after that, we got Offbeat with Chris from 3 till 5. And then Cruise Control with Catherine, 5 to 7. And then 12 Bars and Guitars with Patrick from 7 going through to 9 o'clock. So a big thank you to our volunteer announcers. And I'm not going to make any apology because I'm going to slip in a couple of sports snippets, and of course England's victory today. I saw it on TV today, and a great win, and it was a gutsy second half because basically the opposition were doing all the attacking, the Mexicans, and England were one man short, so they move into the quarterfinals. And another surprise really was Norway defeating Brazil. So there's been a few shocks in the World Cup for 2026. Right, moving on. This is the up-to-date forecast. Currently, we're sitting at 15.1, feels like 12.2, 76% humidity, and the wind's coming in from the southeast at 17 kilometres per hour, gusting, if you like, to 18 kilometres per hour. Rain since 9 a.m. Well, since in 3 hours, we've had no rain. Barometric pressure, 1,027.0 hectopascals and steady. And looking at other areas, Rocky Gully, sitting at 12.7 and North Walpole 14.1. And showers are going to ease today. So this is the South Coastal forecast for today. Cloudy, medium chance of showers, becoming less likely in the late afternoon and evening. Winds south 15 to 20 kilometres per hour, becoming light in the early afternoon. So tomorrow we've got 9 to 17 degree temperature range, and a 30% probability of getting less than 1 millimetre of a rain. And Wednesday, 9 to 18, 40% chance of getting up to 1 millimetre. And then on Thursday, 50% chance of getting between 1 to 5 millimetre. So not much rain to speak of in the next few days. Right, as I said, this is Hutch off the bench, filling in for Sophia, and this is the day, and of course the day England get into the quarterfinals, and the group, the. It's a very quiet start.

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1: 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Appreciate that. He reckons it's rocking, but what does he say? Off the bench with a rocking offence. I hope I haven't offended anybody, but anyway, we'll move on. 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
3: Thanks for joining us this afternoon, and it's not a bad day, actually. A bit of cloud, and there are a few showers predicted, but later on during the day. That last track played was Underneath the Lights by The View. Now, I did do a little sports snippet with the World Cup soccer, the men's World Cup in Mexico, America, and Canada. There were 80,000 Mexicans, or 75,000 Mexicans at the game, and 5,000 Englishmen, but England prevailed at 3-2. But in the cricket Women's World Cup, the honours went to Australia against England. They won very comfortably, really. England were 4 for 150 off 20 overs, and Australia made 3 for 153 off of 17.1 overs. So Australia won by 7 wickets and just proved that they are a really strong force in women's cricket, and they have been for a decade or two. So congratulations go to Australia. That was played at Lord's last night. Beautiful sunny weather in England at the moment. And they're experiencing another heat wave, I think 32-33 degrees, and over in England that's quite hot because they don't have as much air conditioning as they have in Australia. Right, this is Coldplay and Magic.

Nothing like a bit of magic there from Coldplay. 26 minutes past 12. And if you were born on this day, the 6th of July, many happy returns for the day. And there are a couple of events. Story Bridge opened in Brisbane on this day back in 1940. Trams ran for the final time in London in 1952. And Queen released this song, and it was their first single back in 1973. Can you guess what it is?

Good advice there from Queen. Keep Yourself Alive. And that was their first single, which was released on this day back in 1973. Time for a weather update. Currently at the Albany Airport, 14.8, feels like 12.6. Humidity is at 77%. Winds from the south at 13 kilometres per hour. And barometric pressure, 1,026.6 hectopascals and steady. And today we're supposed to receive a medium chance of showers, cloudy, and becoming less likely in the late afternoon and evening. Winds south to 15 to 20 kilometres per hour, becoming light in the early afternoon. So everything becomes light in the early afternoon, which is now. The chance of rain today was 70%, and to get between 1 to 5 millimetres. And the UV index is low. And looking around the area, we've got Rocky Gully at 13.3, feels like 8.5. And North Walpole, 14.7, feels like 10.8. Give you a more detailed report after the news at around about 1:05. 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
1: 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You're listening to Off the Bench with Hutch, filling in for Sophia this week and next week. And then I believe Sophia returns after that. Right, on this day, Burt Ward, born Burt Jervis Jr., was born in California back in 1945, so makes Burt 81 today. US actor, he played Robin in the 60s Batman television series. And Adam West, who played Batman, died at the age of 88 back in 2017. Right, we move on and we'll go on with America. And their advice is never be lonely.

0: 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Righto, round it up.
1: Matt's a legend around here.
0: Come on.
1: Not because he can speak cow.
0: Come on, Bella, Bessie.
2: Nelly, move along there, girl. That's the way.
1: But because he's a volunteer ambulance officer with St. John.
3: Come on, Mr. Williams. Time to get you to the hospital.
1: Legend. And we need more of them. 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

Two Aussie tracks in a row there. That was Vanshee with Sarah and Spy vs. Spy, Credit Cards. And the time is 10 minutes to 1. And the Museum of the Great Southern has an exciting school holidays 4th to the 19th of July with an exciting ocean themed program. Sea Country, Stories of Shore and Deep. For budding artists and curious minds, a range of hands-on workshops offer the chance to build new skills and get creative. Little Sailors are well catered for too, with engaging and interactive storytime sessions that bring beloved seaside tales to life, complete with a tasty picnic treat to enjoy along the way. With events, workshops and creative activities running throughout the break, the museum is your ultimate port of call for family-friendly fun this winter. For further information, visit museum or visit dot museum at dot, start that again, it says visit dot, so I assume that's part of the email address, visit.museum.wa.gov.au /school-holidays or phone 9841 4844. That phone number again, 9841 4844. This next one is by The Temper Trap, and so another Aussie one, Under the Milky Way. That's a familiar song.

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1: Good afternoon, I'm Laura Devoy. Jet fuel made from used cooking oil will be used at an Australian airport for the first time. Airlines using Brisbane and some regional Queensland airports will be able to buy sustainable aviation fuel blended into their regular jet supplies at Viva Energy's Pinkenba Terminal. Made from biogenic feedstocks such as used cooking oil, it will be stored, blended, certified and pushed into Brisbane Airport's existing jet fuel system. Viva says the Iran war showed how quickly Australia could be squeezed as shipping was disrupted and demand surged. Allegations Victorian government officials told builders to cut a deal with the CFMEU have been referred to the state's corruption watchdog. In a column for The Age last week, Premier Jacinta Allen apologised for criminal behaviour on construction sites. She repeated those comments in a press conference today.
2: There have been elements of organised crime who have infiltrated some sites, both government sites and also some private sector sites as well. And this should not have happened. And for that, I am sorry.
1: Shadow Attorney General James Newbury, who made the referral to the Independent Broad-Based Anti-Corruption Commission, says he hopes IBAC investigates. Socceroo Awa Mabil has slammed Pauline Hanson's calls for a monoculture in Australia. Senator Hanson's version of a monoculture is where people from different backgrounds, cultures and nations unite under one set of rules and values. Mabil was born in a Kenyan refugee camp to South Sudanese parents and moved to Australia when he was 10. He says multiculturalism brings other flavours to the table instead of just one thing. He says the Socceroos are the best representation of Australia.
3: If anybody's trying to divide that, then they're probably not Australian themselves in a sense, respectfully, because Australia is very inclusive, includes everybody, and yeah, that's what the Socceroos is.
1: Those comments were made as Mabil and some of his Australian teammates arrived back in Adelaide after the World Cup. 20 professional sporting organisations, state sporting organisations, community sports clubs and not-for-profit community-based organisations are hoping to prevent domestic, family and sexual violence. Game On for Respect aims to create respectful cultures across rugby league in New South Wales. Participants in the program will each receive grants of up to $450,000 to deliver sport-based programs that address the gendered drivers of domestic, family and sexual violence. In the Philippines, the impeachment trial of Vice President Sara Duterte is due to get underway this afternoon. Ms. Duterte has been accused of misusing public funds, bribing officials, amassing unexplained wealth, and threatening the lives of President Ferdinand Marcos Jr. and his wife. She has denied the allegations. Ms. Duterte was impeached on similar grounds last year, but avoided a trial due to a technicality. Turning to sport, Ethan Strange has been cleared to take part in the State of Origin decider. The 21-year-old, who is expected to start on the bench, rolled his ankle during training last week. Matt Burton has been released from camp after Strange got through training today. The series is tied at 1-1. The decider will be played at Brisbane's Lang Park on Wednesday. And in the AFL, the Western Bulldogs will appeal Matt Kennedy's one-match ban. The 29-year-old was charged over a bump on Sydney Swan Caden Cleary, which was graded by the match review officer as careless conduct, medium impact and high contact. The AFL Tribunal will hear the appeal tomorrow night.
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to the news, we had John Paul Young, If I Could Live My Life Again, and Uncertain Smile by The. That was the current track. So a nice track, that one, by The, or The, depending on which part of the country you come from. Right, now time for a weather update. 14.4 is the current temperature at the Albany Airport. It does feel a little cooler, 11.8, and the humidity is sitting at 79%, and the winds are coming in from the south-southeast at 15 kilometres per hour, gusting up to 22 kilometres per hour. And the barometric pressure is 1,026.1 hectopascals and steady. Looking around the area, Rocky Gully 12.7, feels like 8.9, and North Walpole 14.4, feels like 10.7. And today for the South Coastal, we're medium chance of showers with cloudy conditions becoming less likely in the late afternoon and evening. Winds south 15 kilometres to 20 kilometres an hour, becoming light in the early afternoon. And looking ahead, tomorrow we've got, I'd say, a bit of sun and a bit of wind and a 30% chance of getting up to 1 millimetre of rain. And the temperature range 9 to 17. 9 to 18 on Wednesday, and there's more sun but a little bit of rain as well. 40% chance of getting up to 1 millimetre. And Thursday, 50% chance of getting between 1 to 5 millimetres and a 10 to 19 range. This is, you've heard of Ride a White Swan. Well, this is called Ride a Black Sheep. This is by Small Wonder.

0: Kevin, are you awake yet? It's almost noon. I'm so worried about him. He seems to be doing this a lot lately, staying out late, sleeping nearly the whole day through, then starting the whole cycle again. He seems to drink a lot, and I think he's been in a couple of fights. My husband says he'll grow out of it, but it's hard to see my boy doing this.
1: It's true that most young people will experiment with alcohol, but drinking at high levels can be extremely dangerous. There's no reason why you can't talk to your child about ways to minimise the risks associated with drinking and about the very real dangers of binge drinking. Because risk-taking, violence, unplanned and unwanted sex, and drink driving are far too common among young people who've been drinking. And one big night and one bad decision could change their life forever, or even end it.

Lightning Seeds there, and You Bet Your Life. There's high stakes there at 19 minutes past one. Are you interested in learning how to write? Then this group is for you. Held every second Thursday of the month at the Albany Library upstairs in the study space from 11 a.m. through to 1 p.m. This group is coordinated by author and writer Roger Guinnery, and for further information go to albany.wa.gov.au or call 6820 3600. 6820 3600. 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Kim Carnes and One Kiss.

That's all it takes, isn't it? One kiss from Kim Carnes. 23 minutes past one. This next track is for the people over in Europe and UK at the moment, because it's quite so warm. Well, it's right in the middle of the morning there, I think. About 25 past six or something thereabouts, and during the day it's quite warm, and this is for the people over in Europe and UK, and they'll be getting a little bit of sunburn by now. Graham Gouldman.

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play James Harvest there, and looking from the outside, and it's easy to make comment when you're looking from the outside, isn't it? 28 minutes to 2 on Great Southern FM, and you're listening to Off the Bench with Hutch, filling in for Sophia this Monday afternoon. And the weather, a quick update, 14.4 is the current temperature, and feels like 12.6, and the winds are coming in from the south-southeast at 11 kilometres per hour, gusting up to 14 kilometres per hour. And Rocky Gully, 12.1, feels like 9.5. And North Walpole, 14.4, feels like 11.1. A more detailed report will be provided after the news at around about 5 past 2. George Ezra and Dance All Over Me.

That was Randy Bachman when he went solo with I'm a Star. And this is Randy Bachman with Bachman Turner Overdrive, and You Ain't Seen Nothing Yet.

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1: 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Now we move on to Noel Gallagher's High Flying Birds and Pretty Boy.

0: Death Cab for Cutie and Summer Years. Right, we've got the Triffids after this important notice with Beautiful Waste, and then we'll have the news. See you after the news.
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1: Good afternoon, I'm Laura Devoy. Chinese state media is reporting Beijing has conducted a ballistic missile test in the South Pacific. It says a dummy warhead was used in the test, which was launched from a submarine and landed in designated waters. Foreign Minister Penny Wong says the federal government was notified of the planned test. Speaking before it occurred, she said Australia regarded it as destabilising.
2: Australia has been clear that this proposed test is in the context of a rapid military build-up by China, which is lacking in the transparency and reassurance as to intent that the region expects.
1: Live streaming platform Kick has defended its response to reported content. Tiat Un Ui from Easy Go Group, which owns Kick, today fronted the Royal Commission into Anti-Semitism and Social Cohesion. He said a large number of complaints Kick receives about content are false alarms. When asked why Kick has lower rates of taking action against complaints than other social media sites, he told the inquiry the platform's measures and processes were adequate.
3: The measures range from improving the type of AI tools that we have, doubling the moderation team as of 12 months ago, ensuring that we have a quick turnaround time, taking down content promptly, ensuring that they don't resurface. There's a raft of measures and processes that we've introduced.
1: A football club in Victoria has raised concerns about the use of cricket grounds. A young teacher is in end-of-life care after suffering critical head injuries during an Australian rules football game in Melbourne's North on Saturday. Nathan Fitzgerald knocked heads with another player before hitting his head on a cricket pitch. Cricket ovals often double as football grounds at community level, with pitches covered by a small layer of grass. The Epping Football Netball Club president, Luke DeVincentis, says given the risk of injury, it's something that needs to be considered going forward. Western Australia's longest-serving lower house MP Paul Papalia has announced his retirement from state parliament. Mr Papalia was first elected in 2007 and has been responsible for numerous portfolios, including most recently corrective services, emergency services, defence industries, veterans, racing and gaming.
4: As a minister, I've had the good fortune to work alongside exceptional people in my ministerial staff, my electorate staff, public servants, industry leaders and colleagues across government. I'd like to thank everyone I've worked with and acknowledge all your hard work, honesty and at times tolerance of my demanding nature.
1: Mr Papalia's resignation will trigger a by-election in the electorate of Secret Harbour. The Australian Space Agency says several objects found at a beach near Ingham in Queensland appear to be pressure vessels from a space launch vehicle. The agency says the location and characteristics of the objects are consistent with debris from a foreign rocket body that recently re-entered the atmosphere from orbit. Authorities have assessed the objects and determined them to be safe. Turning to sport, Belgium is fuming after FIFA overturned American striker Phalarin Balogun's suspension. The 25-year-old was shown a red card in the USA's round of 32 match against Bosnia and Herzegovina, meaning he would miss the round of 16 game against Belgium. President Donald Trump reportedly called FIFA three times before the suspension was overturned. The Royal Belgium Football Association says it was astonished by the decision, which it claimed was in direct contradiction to competition regulations.
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ABC kicking the third hour of Off the Bench with Hutch with Viva Love. Time for a weather update. Currently it is 14.8 degrees at the airport. Feels like 12.7. The humidity is sitting at 80% and the winds coming in from the south at 13 kilometres per hour and gusting up to 18 kilometres per hour. And the barometric pressure, 1025.9 hectopascals and steady. And looking at Rocky Gully, 12.3, feels like 8.2, a bit chilly there. And North Walpole, 13.7, feels like 10 degrees. And looking at the next few days for Albany, tomorrow 9 to 17, with a 20% chance of getting up to 1 millimetre of rain. So we've got a bit of sun, wind and cloud, the whole works. And Wednesday, 8th of July, and we've got 40% chance of getting up to 1 mil, 9 to 18 is the temperature range, a bit of sun there as well. And Thursday, 10 to 19, 50% chance of getting up to, or between 1 to 5 mils. Moving on, we've got, I think we'll go with this particular track by the Guess Who, because we have an American woman in the admin area there. It's Kath, and this is for you, Kath, American Woman, by the Guess Who.

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2: It's now 14 minutes past two on Great Southern FM, and that last song, American Woman, was for Kath, and Kath will be on air tomorrow on Tuesday with Kath's song from 9 right through to midday, so make sure you tune in to her show. Right, Renaissance with Prologue.

Renaissance there with Prologue. You could describe it as an instrumental, even though it had a few da-da doo-dahs in there. But no, nice track, that one. Students seeking a quiet space to study can use the new after-hours study space in the Albany Public Library. It's a safe, quiet area that year 11 and 12 and tertiary students can use with a security tag after the library closes. Free Wi-Fi and printing available. To find out more about booking an induction session, please contact the library on 6820 3600, that's 6820 3600, or email library@albany.wa.gov.au. 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

0: Hello, this is Wendy's All Sorts, now being broadcast between 9 and 12 on Monday mornings. 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
1: It's now 25 past two and received a message from Jenny. She loved the Renaissance track. And so this is for you as well, Jenny. Renaissance again, or Renaissance, The Winter Tree. Enjoy.

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1: Thanks, Greg, for that message. Right, currently it's 15.2 degrees at the Albany Airport, feels like 13.1. The winds are coming in from the south-southeast at 13 kilometres per hour, gusting up to 14 kilometres per hour. And the barometric pressure, 1025.9 hectopascals and steady. And just a quick look for tomorrow, Tuesday, 9 to 17, 20% chance of getting up to 1 mil. Wednesday, 9 to 18, 40% chance of getting up to 1 mil. Millimeter. And Thursday, 10 to 19, 50% chance of getting between 1 to 5 millimetres. And Chris will give you a full detailed weather report after the news at around about 5 past 2. Right, this is Orchestral Manoeuvres in the Dark and a track called Electricity.

very short track by the Waterboys and a song from the end of the world. 1:59. Right, we've got Chris taking over the reins at about 2:05, going through to 4:00 with his offbeat show. So stay tuned for that. He plays some interesting music. Thirsty Merc now with Everything But You.

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arrived, and he quickly told me that's I said 2 to 4 he'll be on. Well, that's impossible because it's around 20 to 3 now, so he's on from 3 to 5. So apologies, Chris. And he's got the shirt on, got the English shirt. We did well. I've already mentioned that on air today, mate. 3-2, great win. And with one player sent off as well for most of the second half. But never mind, we'll move on to something else now. And Chris he took offence, I think, to when I said, no, he didn't take offence, he reckons, when I said interesting music. Well, he does play some interesting music, and he's got a good fan base all around the world, I understand, so he's doing all right. So because I don't really know what time of day it is, this is Chicago, and does anybody really know what time it is? No idea.

No disrespect to Juice Newton, but that wasn't supposed to go on. I'm still admiring Chris's shirt. He's got the three lions on the chest there. Very, very proud he is. And this is for you, Chris. Mike Oldfield, Portsmouth. Go the Pompey.

I was punching in a dream, the Naked and Famous. It's now 5 minutes to three. I've got to go. Thank you very much for your company. I'll be back on Saturday for Saturday Sports Snippets with myself and Greg, of course. Greg's part of the team now, the sports team, on Saturday afternoon. So please tune in between the hours of 3 and 6. And I'll leave you in the very capable hands of Chris after the news. And he's really looking forward to it. I think he's a very happy man after today's result in the World Cup football. But I'll leave you with America, with California Revisited, and then a little bit of Booker T and the MGs. Until Saturday, enjoy the rest of your week. Take care. Bye for now. And thanks, Jenny, for your couple of SMSs, and Otto as well. Catch you later. Bye-bye.

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1: Good afternoon, I'm Laura Devoy. The Foreign Minister says China's testing of a ballistic missile in the South Pacific is destabilising to the region. Chinese state media says a dummy warhead was launched from a submarine and landed in designated waters of the Pacific. The Australian and New Zealand governments were informed prior to the test. Speaking in Fiji today, Penny Wong said the test was in contradiction to the objectives of Pacific Island nations.
2: The Pacific Islands forum leaders have made clear that they want the Pacific to be an ocean of peace. We believe this test is inconsistent with that objective.
1: The Shadow Foreign Minister Ted O'Brien has also slammed the test as irresponsible.
3: This is not welcome news. I think it goes to a very clear contrast between what the People's Republic of China is looking at this region for compared to Australia.
1: Another suspected case of bird flu has been found in Western Australia. Australia's acting chief vet says testing confirmed a giant petrel found at Mullaloo Beach in Perth confirmed it was infected with H5 avian influenza, but could not be sequenced further. It's the seventh migratory seabird to return a confirmed or presumed positive test. Five of them were found in WA, one in South Australia and one in New South Wales. Anyone who sees any dead or sick birds is urged to report them to the Emergency Animal Disease Hotline on 1800 675 888. The Western Australian Premier has thanked the state's longest-serving lower house MP for his dedication to WA. Paul Papalia today announced his retirement from politics. He spent nearly 20 years in Parliament as the member for Secret Harbour. Roger Cook says it was Mr Papalia's work as Corrective Services Minister that stands out the most.
4: I think it speaks to his great commitment and incredible life values that Paul was in the prison on Christmas Day visiting the inmates, talking to them about their experiences. And there's few other people I can think of that would make that sort of commitment on a day so important to his family.
1: Turning to sport, England and Norway have booked spots in the quarterfinals of the FIFA World Cup. David Wilson has the latest.
5: England has defeated Mexico 3-2 despite being a man down for most of the second half. Jude Bellingham scored twice before Mexico reduced the gap just before half-time. Jarrell Kwanza was sent off in the 54th minute. Both teams later scored via a penalty, but England held on to win. Earlier, Erling Haaland scored a double as Norway beat Brazil 2-1. England and Norway will face each other in the quarters on Saturday.
1: And in rugby league, Ethan Strange has been cleared to take part in the State of Origin decider. The 21-year-old, who is expected to start on the bench for New South Wales, got through training today after rolling his ankle last week. To the weather, a fine day is forecast across most of the country tomorrow. Angus Hines from the Bureau of Meteorology says showers and large waves are expected along the New South Wales coast and parts of the Queensland coast.
6: Fine through inland and western parts of Queensland, maybe a shower in the very, very far west. And one other thing to note, some large waves. We've got a hazardous surf warning from Garry down to the Gold Coast. For New South Wales, we will also have showers just blowing onshore from the ocean across eastern areas. It really could hit anyone to the eastern side of the Great Dividing Range. And yes, that means another showery day in Sydney, high of 18 degrees.
1: Cool and frosty mornings for the ACT, Victoria and Tasmania. A nice winter's afternoon in South Australia and a little warmer in Western Australia.
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Good afternoon, it's Offbeat with Chris, and I'm here again on a nice sunny Monday afternoon. Let's just take that up a bit higher. Where are we? Here we go. That's a little bit louder. Okay, we get cracking with the weather update at the moment. In Albany right now, it is 14.5 degrees, but it feels like 12.3 apparently. Winds are south-southeasterly at 13 kilometres an hour, with gusts up to 17 kilometres an hour. Humidity is 79%. The UV index is 2. Barometric pressure is 1025.9 hectopascals, and we've had no rain since 9 a.m. Forecast for the rest of the day is partly cloudy, slight chance of a shower, winds southerly 15 to 20 kilometres an hour, becoming light in the early afternoon. Looking ahead to in Albany, Tuesday is going to be partly cloudy with a low of 9 to a top of 17. Wednesday, partly cloudy, 9 to 18. And Thursday, partly cloudy with temperatures between 10 and 19. Elsewhere around the region tomorrow, Denmark, partly cloudy with a minimum of 8 and a maximum of 17. Bremer Bay, possible shower with a minimum of 9 and a max of 18. Narangarup, partly cloudy with a minimum of 8 and a maximum of 17. Jerramunga, partly cloudy with a minimum of 7 and a maximum of 17. Mount Barker, cloudy with a minimum of 7 and a max of 15. As usual, we kicked off the show with Public Image, playing Public Image. And this is an old track from 1978 from a group called 999, and the track is Subterfuge.

And also, many thanks to Steve for his show for the last few hours and giving me a plug with my Portsmouth. That is actually my hometown, people that know me. And that is a terrible song, Steve, but I'm glad you put it on. Anybody, if they have any requests, the number is 0483 951 009. I'm going to stay in 1978, and this is little reggae track, Steel Pulse, from their album Hands Worth Revolution, and this is Ku Klux Klan.

0: Of course, that was The Stranglers, Nice and Sleazy. And before that, we had New Age from Blitz, and that was released in 1983. The band was formed in 1980. It's a punk band from Derbyshire in the UK, and they recorded several singles, EPs, and albums.
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And that instrumental was by the Temper Trap, and it's simply called A Drum A Song. I've got a track now for you. It's from a Welsh punk group, The Partisans, and this is from around about 1978, I think, and it's titled Partisans.

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0: Joy Division, She's Lost Control. And prior to that, we had The Killing Jar from Susie and the Banshees.
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Next track for you is Sproston Green by The Charlatans.

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1: Hello, I'm Laura Devoy. The federal government says China's test of a ballistic missile has the potential to destabilise the Pacific. According to Chinese state media, the missile, armed with a dummy warhead, was launched from a submarine and landed in designated waters in the Pacific today. The government was informed of the test prior to it being carried out. Acting Prime Minister Richard Miles says Australia's primary focus is on maintaining the peace and security of the Pacific.
2: We are very concerned about any actions which undermine the stability, the peace and security of the Pacific. We are completely committed to the Oceans of Peace Declaration that was made by the Pacific Island Forum last year.
1: Australia and Fiji have promised to help each other out in times of greatest need. The Prime Minister signed two treaties in Suva today. The Ocean of Peace Alliance is a mutual defence treaty which commits Australia and Fiji to come to each other's aid. And the Vivale Union sets out ambitious commitments which will deepen integration between security, economies and people. Anthony Albanese says the significance of the agreements cannot be understated.
3: And we are both stronger because of it. The Ocean of Peace Alliance introduces a mutual defence obligation, and there's no higher obligation than to come to each other's aid.
1: One Nation says it will contest the upcoming by-election in Western Australia. The poll was triggered by the resignation of Labor MP Paul Papalia today, who is stepping down due to a family illness. At the state election last year, Mr. Papalia held Secret Harbour with a margin of 11.5%, but there was a near 10% swing towards the Liberals. One Nation polled 8.4% of the votes. The Pharmacy Guild says a review commissioned by the Royal Australian College of General Practitioners has confirmed pharmacist prescribing improves access to treatment. Additional evidence published by the Guild today demonstrates safe, clinically appropriate prescribing and strong patient outcomes in New South Wales and Victoria, and consistent international evidence supporting the safety and effectiveness of pharmacist prescribing. The Australian Medical Association has raised concerns, saying pharmacists are significantly less trained than doctors to prescribe medications. Doubts have been raised about the charges against three men over an alleged terrorist plot more than four decades ago. The New South Wales Judicial Inquiry was ordered to examine the 1981 convictions of six Croatian men over an alleged conspiracy to bomb two Sydney travel agencies, a Serbian social club, a theatre in Newtown, and the city's water supply pipes. The report published today said the inquiry concluded there is reasonable doubt as to the guilt of three of the men. The Court of Appeal will now consider whether their convictions should be overturned. And the impeachment trial of Philippines Vice President Sara Duterte is underway in Manila. She's been accused of misuse of confidential funds, unexplained wealth, bribery and corruption, and of threatening the lives of President Ferdinand Marcos Jr. and his wife. Turning to sport, in tennis, a spot in the quarterfinals is on the line for Alex de Minaur when he takes to the court at Wimbledon tonight. The fifth seed will take on the ninth seed, Flavio Caboli. Two Aussies will be in action in doubles. Thanasi Kokkinakis and Alexander Kovacevic will face the fifth seeds in the round of 16, while Ellen Perez and Demi Schurz will also play for a spot in the quarters.
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Good afternoon. Yes, you're still listening to Offbeat with Chris. We're into our final hour. It is 7 minutes past four. And as always, after the news, we will give you a weather update. In Albany right now, it's 14.6 degrees, but it feels like 13. Winds are southerly at 11 kilometres an hour, with gusts up to 15 kilometres an hour. Humidity is 82%. The UV index is 2, and the barometric pressure is 1,026.1 hectopascals. And we've still had no rain since 9 a.m. The forecast for the rest of today is partly cloudy, slight chance of a shower, wind southerly 15 to 20 kilometres an hour, becoming light in the early afternoon. Looking ahead to Albany, Tuesday is going to be partly cloudy with a low of 9 and a top of 17. Wednesday, partly cloudy, 9 to 18. And Thursday, partly cloudy with temperatures between 10 and 19. Elsewhere around the region tomorrow, Denmark, partly cloudy with a minimum of 8 and a maximum of 17. Bremer Bay, possible shower with a minimum of 9 and a max of 18. Narangarup, partly cloudy with a minimum of 8 and a maximum of 17. Jerramunga, partly cloudy with a minimum of 7 and a maximum of 17. And Mount Barker, cloudy with a minimum of 7 and a max of 15. Carrying on the show this afternoon, this is Avengers with Corpus Christi.

Corpus Christi from Avengers, and that's a San Francisco group, and they recorded that around about 1977-78 and released it in 1983. Had a text from your mate Charlie. He says, cheers for Sproston Green, mate. Unreal game this morning, Charlie. Yep, certainly was, Charlie. Glad we got through. And this one's for you, mate. Strange Town.

As She Says, See Those Eyes by Altered Images. You're listening to Offbeat with Chris on Great Southern FM 100.9, your local community radio station. And if anyone wants to SMS in, it is 0483 951 009. And this is Party Hardy People, Act 1.

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And I've got an SMS from Jackie. Hi, Chris. Nice tunes. Can you try play Running Down a Dream? I think it's by Tom Petty and the Heartbreakers. It is, but we don't have a copy of that in the studio. We'll try for you next week. This one's The Vapors, Turning Japanese.

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Killing Joke with Requiem. I've got another track by 999. This is titled Soldier, and this is from the John Peel Session album from around about 2009.

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Warriors by Aswad. SMS has come through from Luke Fairley. He's asked, he says, I'm playing some great tunes, his kind of music. Keep up the good work. He's requested One Night in Bangkok by Murray Head. Unfortunately, I don't have that here today, but I can get that down for you for next week. If you're going to listen in next week, hopefully you will. Okay, I'm just going to carry on a couple more tracks, and then there's no Catherine tonight. She's got the night off, so we'll just be playing studio music through till about 7 o'clock, I think. So carry on now. Holiday in Cambodia, Dead Kennedys.

Well, that's me just about done. One more track to go for you. I think it'll be Architecture in Helsinki with Spring 2008. I'll be back again next Monday at 3 o'clock. So if you've got any requests, don't forget to send them through on 0483 951 009. 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
1: Hello, I'm Laura Devoy. The Foreign Minister says China's testing of a ballistic missile in the South Pacific is destabilising to the region. Chinese state media says a missile with a dummy warhead was launched from a submarine and landed in designated waters of the Pacific today. The Australian and New Zealand governments were informed prior to the test. Speaking in Fiji today, Penny Wong said the test was in contradiction to the objectives of Pacific Island nations.
2: The Pacific Islands Forum leaders have made clear that they want the Pacific to be an ocean of peace. We believe this test is inconsistent with that objective.
1: Another case of bird flu has been found in a migratory bird in Western Australia. The giant petrel was found at Mullaloo Beach in Perth last week. In a statement, Australia's acting chief vet, Sam Hamilton, says testing has determined the bird was presumed positive for H5 avian influenza, but it could not be sequenced further. It's the seventh confirmed or presumed case in Australia. Anyone who sees any dead or sick birds is urged to report them to the Emergency Animal Disease Hotline on 1800 675 888. The New South Wales government has ordered an independent review into the death of a four-year-old boy on the Central Coast. Authorities received multiple child safety reports before the boy's death on Saturday. A 32-year-old woman has been charged with domestic violence-related murder. Families Minister Kate Washington says the review will examine the Department of Communities and Justice's previous contact with the boy's family and why the child was living with the mother, whether departmental decisions and actions were appropriate, and whether the department could have done more to protect the child. Socceroo Awa Mabil has rebuked Pauline Hanson's calls for a monoculture in Australia. Senator Hanson's version of a monoculture is where people from different backgrounds, cultures and nations unite under one set of rules and values. Returning to Australia from the World Cup today, Mabil, who was born in a refugee camp in Kenya, shot down suggestions Australia was not a multicultural society.
3: When somebody tried to divide people based on certain things, because you don't pick where you're born, you don't pick the colour of your skin, you pick to be a good human being, yes, that's a choice. So some people, they choose to go against being good, then that's their own problem. Then they're missing out on what others can bring.
1: One Nation says it did not politicise the Socceroos, but responded to the politicisation others started. Rescue efforts are underway in Ukraine after a second night of Russian strikes. Authorities say at least 11 people were killed in Kyiv. It comes ahead of a NATO summit in Turkey, which is due to get underway tomorrow. Ukraine's President Volodymyr Zelensky is expected to hold talks with US President Donald Trump while there. An Australian model for training peacekeepers is being pitched as a way to counter growing global security concerns. Australian Federal Police Commissioner Chrissy Barrett will this week suggest all 193 United Nations member states adopt a cheaper and more agile approach to training. She'll detail the method, which has been successful in Timor-Leste, during a speech to the UN Chiefs of Police Summit in New York. Turning to sport, the final matches in the round of 16 at the FIFA World Cup will be played tomorrow morning. Portugal will take on Spain and the USA will face Belgium. The USA has been bolstered by the inclusion of Falaron Balogun, who received a red card in the country's last match. After a phone call from Donald Trump, FIFA has delayed Balogun's suspension for a year.
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2: Let's take a quick look at the weather. Right now in Albany, it's partly cloudy, with the wind coming from the south-southwest. It's 13 degrees.
3: Tomorrow is forecast to be partly cloudy,
2: with a maximum of 17 degrees after an overnight minimum of 9. Stay tuned for more updates.

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It's a great community art hub with regular exhibitions in a terrific gallery space which is open to the public every Friday, Saturday and Sunday from 10 a.m. to 4 p.m. Explore your creativity by joining one of the art groups in a friendly, supportive environment. 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

0: I decided to take the day off. On my way out, I run into my boss. And he says, "Hey, you look familiar." I said, "Thanks. People say that a lot in these dreams." And the horns kicked in. My shoes started to squeak. Then all of a sudden, I'm standing on a beach in some tropical part of the world. And there's a sign that says, "Aren't you supposed to be at work?" Sort of screamed out at me. And I remember, I'd been here in other dreams. Usually there was a water polo game. And a girl who could talk with her eyes. And she'd say,
1: "Can you see what I'm saying?"
0: And the horns kicked in. And my shoes started to squeak. Before I knew it, I was walking near a lake when a phone rings. And the operator speaks to me in a language I don't understand.
2: Boom, Papa Chaka Makanado Singa. Ding Kabalana Wani Domuchin Pow. Heavy Kabalua Kama Genesing T. Boom, Papa Chaka Makanado is now free.
0: Then the horns kicked in. My shoes started to squeak. Before long, I was coming up on this really weird part of my dream. You know, the part where I know how to tap dance, but I can only do it while wearing golf shoes. Now I'm back on the beach, walking with this girl who talks with her eyes. This time she says,
1: "I think you see what I'm saying."
0: Then, just before I woke up, it started to rain in Southern California. The girl talked with her eyes.

0: 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Sit back and enjoy the luxury of a willing volunteer to cycle you around while you enjoy the views. Rides are available Monday to Friday and commence from the Emu Point Cafe. 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

0: Now for a quick weather update. Right now in Albany, it's partly cloudy, with the wind coming from the west-southwest. It's 11 degrees.
1: Tomorrow is forecast to be partly cloudy,
0: with a maximum of 17 degrees after an overnight minimum of 9. I'll have another update later.

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Know the signs, take action. 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And right now, 1 in 3 patients is already facing delays in diagnosis. Early detection can save lives. 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That's why we're urging every Australian to take charge of their health. 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

Sometimes I can't sleep at night. Sometimes I lay awake staring at the ceiling. It happens to all of us. But you don't have to be alone by yourself. You can be alone with me. Clyde, if it's dark o'clock and you're counting sheep and it's just not helping, let me put you to sleep. Not like that. I mean, overnights on Great Southern FM, I play the music from your youth. Unless you're over 80, in which case I'll play the music from your middle age. Anyway, don't stare at the ceiling thinking about which shade of beige it is. 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When the nighttime comes, I don't get tired. I get into the groove.

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It's a minute past seven. Here on Great Southern FM, your local community radio station, with me, Patrick. Here for a bit of blues and boogie woogie, as I always do on a Monday night. Not boogie woogie weather, is it? But what am I talking about? As always, it's currently 11 here in town. Looking for 9 tonight. Partly cloudy day tomorrow, and 17. Oh, but I hope that comes true. The outlook for Wednesday, possible shower in 18. Thursday for Albany, showers in 18. Showers increasing, actually, so they are. It has just gone 7:01, as they say in the classics. It's time for top bars and guitars. Here's a snarling piece of blues from two people. They're going to come to my brain any second now. I'm trying to say A.C. Reid, the old tenor sax man, and Bonnie Raitt on vocals and slide. She's flying.

And Johnny Lang there, he was a brief glimmer of hope for us blues guys at the end of the last century. And because he was probably on the very last bit of time to capitalise on the 80s blues explosion. And he just petered out. He's unbelievable. He's frightening, like Stevie Ray Vaughan, for instance, when he wants to be. Or he's like that. But old Johnny Lang, he's around there somewhere. He's having a good time wherever he is. Angel of Mercy from him. For that, A.C. Reid, along with Bonnie Raitt, doing She's Fine. Well, it's 11 past 7, let's call it 12 minutes past 7. You're on Great Southern FM 100.9, your local community radio station. We're doing Tall Bars and Guitars right now. Here's a bit of fun, let's lift the mood a bit. It's Elvin Bishop having a go at an old 50s song. Well, it was a hit in the 50s, but I think it's older. Fannie Mae.

0: 7:15.
1: And doesn't bother with instructions.
2: Who needs instructions? I've got instincts.
1: Instincts, huh? Trev just cooked a chicken at 15 degrees for 10 minutes.
2: Why is it still clucking?
1: Cooking instructions and cooking temperatures matter. So, to avoid serving chicken tartare, it pays to look before you cook.
2: Fine, what does it say on the... Oh.
1: Remember, read the label and look before you cook.

0: He has a couple of songs, a nice bunch of fun with those fellas. Started with Joe Bonamassa paying his props to Cotton and Cottonmouth Man, James Cotton, who by then had no voice, but he could evidently still play. And Cottonmouth Man, originally one of James's songs, but yeah. Bonamassa did the right thing. And just there we heard Robin Ford, another guitar wonderkind, and Tired of Talking. Well, it's 24 past seven. You know, the breathiest of breathers, and go back with one more.
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Yeah, snuck out another AC Reed there. And these blues with a certain Stevie Ray Vaughan on guitar. Wonder which Stevie Ray Vaughan that could be. And, yeah, it's 28 past 8. 28 past 7 even. It's time for a quick squiz at the Weathertron. Look over here and it's 11 degrees still here in town. Looking for 9 tonight. Humidotron. Poor old Humidotron. So it's 96% humidity. And the winds are west-south-westerly at 9 k's. The occasional push up to 11. So there you are. Here's a big pile of fun. I love this track. It's, again, this time another double up with Elvin Bishop, but this time he's behind the late Sun Seals, the big blues tenor. And this is just a lot of fun playing tribute to his old mate and mentor, Hound Dog Taylor. What was that? Not about Sun, but it was definitely the case for Elvin Bishop. He did a lot of work with Hound Dog. Anyway, I shall prattle no further. Here's Sun Seals and Sadie.

y'all gotta give us a little soul clap right there before we can do this, huh? We wanna try to get the mood just right, you dig? Because right now we gotta give a warm Chicago welcome to the one and only Mr. Elvin Bishop.

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0: Well, it's quite an Australian scenario. It is, of course, from Australia, Brian Fraser Trio. And One Eye on the Mountain from them fellas. And as I said earlier, Sagi by Sun Seals and Elvin Bishop chiming in. Well, it's 20 and a half minutes before 8 o'clock. Quick breather and come back with one more.
1: Hi, it's Lynn here. If you'd love a little company and some great music in the middle of your week, I'd love you to join me for Noon Tunes with Lynn. Every Wednesday from 12 till 2 on 100.9 Great Southern FM. 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

0: Thank you.
1: Just an Australian legend he was. Billy Thorpe and the Aztecs there, what he later came to call the Sunbury Aztecs. And that was, of course, from Sunbury. I found out a couple of years ago that that wasn't the whole track. That was edited down from a 6-minute version. And, yeah, just I listened to the two and you think, they did that in 1972? The editing is unbelievable to get it to sound like that. Anyway, prattling again, because that's what I do. It's just coming up to quarter to eight. He prattles.
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couple of crazy ones there. Started off with Cephas and Wiggins and Action Man from them too. Both gone to the Jam in the Sky now. Clapton, codename Clap-a-Lap, and Driftin' Blues. Just, the whole thing oozes what it's meant to ooze. It sounds like it's drifting. And, well, Clapton knows what he's doing, doesn't he? It's just coming up to 8 minutes before 8 o'clock. Here's a bunch of fun, because you've got to have fun, haven't you? And, Nervous Investors, Once of Albany, and No More, sadly. A really witty thing Les put together called Mouse to Mouse.

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1: Stroke can happen to anybody at any age. The best way to help someone is to learn the signs of stroke and know how to act fast. F is for face. Has their face drooped? A is for arms. Can they lift both arms? 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

0: Yeah, traditional almost. It's a standard anyway. That's B.B. King. And see that my grave is kept clean. Well, it is 8 o'clock. You're on Great Southern FM 100.9, your local community radio station with me, Patrick. We're slap bang in the middle of a show called 12 Bars and Guitars. And it's time for the weather. Looking for 9 tonight. It's currently 11 still. And partly cloudy day tomorrow and 17. Nice. And the outlook for Wednesday here in town. Possible shower in 18. Thursday for Albany. Showers increasing in 18. Charming. Oh, just a quick reminder what time of the year it is, isn't it? Anywho, let's have a bit more fun. Here's Hound Dog Tales. Talked about him earlier, so why not? Here's Hound. It's all right.
1: Thank you. Thank you, honey. Doggone it.

couple of tracks there. Started off with Hound Dog Thailand, It's All Right. Just there, Robert Cray. And Will I Lied, also done by Howard Shaw. But we'll have to look into that. So there you are. It's 8 past 8. Let's squish out some more. Why not? It's free country. And I have this lined up for you. Bit of Australian, bit of boogie-woogie, Jan Preston.

0: Crojay!
1: There he goes, the legendary Sonny Terry. Got to meet his famous partner, of course, on stage partner, of course, being Brownie McGee. Quite a while with Brownie. Very revealing. And he was winding us up so much. He was hilarious. Crojay, another blues standard, folk standard even. And for that, Jan Preston. And she wore us the Lazy Boogie. Well, it's time for the Christian Quarter. I'm a little bit lazy. We should have started by now, but let's get straight into it. A whole pile of people doing a big tribute to Mahalia Jackson.

0: Here we go, a couple of songs for the Christian quarter. Quarter of an hour of blues and gospel smashed together. Starting off with the Cornerstone Blues Jam, tribute to Mahalia Jackson. And, a whole pile of them in there. Elsa Harris started us off with If We Ever Needed the Lord Before. And Jesse Dixon was in there with Hand on the Plough. Elsa helped out. Margaret Becker just there brought us Walk Over God's Heaven. Some amazing footage somewhere online of the lady herself, Mahalia Jackson, pounding her fists and totally getting into that song when she performs it. Anyway, I've got to find that one day. Anyway, it's 8:23. Quick breather and one more from the Christian quarter.
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0: Anthony Cornerstone, good night. We love you.
1: Here we go. I had to include him. Larry Howard and Only You. Nobody But You, rather. Wrapping up tonight's Christian Quarter. Quite neatly. It's 29 minutes past 8 o'clock. It's time for you and me and the Weathertron. Okay, Weathertron, what's going on? Not much change, really. It's still sitting on 11 degrees. It's hovering about how much of 11 it is. 11.2, 11.7. Call it 11. And Humidatron's chiming in, telling me 97% humidity, thanks to him. Winds are just flat where they were last time, and that's westerly at 9 k's. Oh, they moved a little bit. They're now westerly at 9 k's. Occasional push up to 11. So there you are. Have the breathiest of breathers and come back with tonight's guitar bit. I've got a gig going on with that. Starting off with some Australian stuff, so do what you got to do. Back in a tick.
2: 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Folk rock, bluesy rock, jazzy rock, psychedelic rock. I've got it all. You're going to love it.
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There goes a couple of short, fast, between the vibes, kind of a pair of Aussie tracks, starting us off with the unmistakable Tommy Emmanuel. Gee, that was huge, that 1990. It was everywhere, it was brilliant. And Guitar Boogie from him. And one of the very first guitar songs, I reckon, it would have been 1948, the original came out. Lots of people have tried to tweak it and make it sound like it's theirs. One group of teens, actually, they call themselves the Rocker Teens from the US, 1960, I think, or 58, 59. And they called it Woohoo, Woohoo, you know, like Kill Bill soundtrack, same song. And even back then, he sued the daylights out of them. It's too close. And just there we heard Martin Jalea, my old mate, and Return of the Surf Guitar. Another a punch in the face. That was really direct. Here's a bit of fun for you. Just to get my brain working. Another one from Australia. Why not? A trio. The Chris Moore Band. Calls this one Fathead. Charming.

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1: If you're an animal lover, then the Albany Animal Welfare Op Shop is the place for you to go. 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

0: Yeah, the late little Charlie and the Nightcats. Well, the late Charlie Batty. Nightcats are doing their thing. Same singer. He's the leader, and yeah, the Nightcats live on, but little Charlie, they're bringing this Bluto's back in reference to that character from Popeye. And before that, just some amazing stuff from Eddie, what's his name, and the Broadcasters. It's going to come to me any second now. The tune was called Eddie's Gospel Groove, and Ronnie Earl and the Broadcasters was the band. As I often say, he's the most unlikely looking bloke, little bloke, with all new agey stuff and African style clothing on, and he just comes out and sears your brain with unbelievable guitar playing. Anywho, it's 8 minutes before 9 o'clock, back in a sec.
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Here it goes. Eddie Clearwater. Blues at Teresa's from him. Wrapping up tonight's show. Wrapping up 12 bars and guitars for another week. Back next time from 7 o'clock next Monday. And before we knock off, have a squeeze of the old Weathertron. Finally, movement on the Tron. Looking for 9 tonight. It's now 10 degrees. Partly cloudy day tomorrow and 17. Nice. And it'll be 17 for about 45 minutes, but we'll see. Possible shower for Wednesday and 18. That'll look for Thursday. Showers increasing in 18. Stay tuned for the overnight broadcast, starting off with my brain has snapped. Yeah, that's the name of the tune. All through the night with Clive. And maybe in a bit of an arts program, we'll see. But I'm going to leave you with Tom Principato, as I always do. A tune of his called Bobo's Groove. So until next Monday, night.

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Good evening. We've had some great tunes over the last few hours, and things are only going to get better. This is Great Southern FM, and you're with Clyde. It's 9:15.

0: Let's take a quick look at the weather. Right now in Albany, it's mostly clear, with the wind coming from the west. It's 10 degrees.
1: Tomorrow is forecast to be partly cloudy,
0: with a maximum of 17 degrees after an overnight minimum of 9. Stay tuned for more updates.

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Sometimes, in the wee hours of the night, you want a little bit of company and to listen to some of that music you remember so well. 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Hi, I'm Clyde, and I'll guide you on a magical musical tour of all of those songs that mean so much to all of us. 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

0: take a quick look at the weather. Right now in Albany, it's partly cloudy, with the wind coming from the west-northwest. It's 10 degrees, but feels more like 8 degrees.
1: Tomorrow is forecast to be partly cloudy,
0: with a maximum of 17 degrees after an overnight minimum of 9. Stay tuned for more updates.

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Folk rock, bluesy rock, jazzy rock, psychedelic rock. I've got it all. You're gonna love it.

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1: 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Hi, I'm Clyde. Let's drop the needle on the record. It's 29 minutes past 10.

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And hey, you just might find a new favourite artist. 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I'll see you soon.

0: Now for a quick weather update. Right now in Albany, it's partly cloudy, with the wind coming from the west-northwest. It's 9 degrees, but feels more like 7 degrees.
1: Tomorrow is forecast to be partly cloudy,
0: with a maximum of 17 degrees after an overnight minimum of 9. I'll have another update later. We're fighting for our-

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like it's a diet and it's hardly been born. Hey, Woody Guthrie, but I know that you know all the things that I'm a-saying and a many times more.

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Here's to Cisco and Sonny and Lead Belly too. And to all the good people that traveled with you.

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Good evening. This is Clyde coming at you from Great Southern FM in Albany. Keep listening. You'll be hearing the best music of all time. All the time. It's coming up to 11:30.

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0: time for a weather update. Right now in Albany, it's mostly cloudy, with the wind coming from the west-northwest. It's 10 degrees, but feels more like 8 degrees.
1: The forecast for today is partly cloudy, with a maximum of 17 degrees.
0: I'll have another update later.

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1: 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He continued through the night, and we all know what the result was.
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0: Here's the latest weather. Right now in Albany, it's cloudy, with the wind coming from the west-northwest. It's 10 degrees, but feels more like 8 degrees.
1: The forecast for today is partly cloudy, with a maximum of 17 degrees.
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Folk rock, bluesy rock, jazzy rock, psychedelic rock. I've got it all. You're gonna love it.

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0: Let's take a quick look at the weather. Right now in Albany, it's partly cloudy, with the wind coming from the northwest. It's 8 degrees, but feels more like 6 degrees.
1: The forecast for today is partly cloudy, with a maximum of 17 degrees.
0: I'll have another update later.

At the Albany Public Library, situated on York Street, you will find friendly and welcome access to a world of information and entertainment to enrich your life. 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
0: From contemporary and traditional folk, Celtic, Scottish Gaelic, Irish Gaelic and seafaring songs. 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I'd love you to join me, Flossie, on Foundations of Folk every Sunday from 5 p.m. until 7 p.m. here on Great Southern FM

Sometimes I can't sleep at night. Sometimes I lay awake staring at the ceiling. It happens to all of us. But you don't have to be alone by yourself. You can be alone with me. Clyde, if it's dark o'clock and you're counting sheep and it's just not helping, let me put you to sleep. Not like that. I mean, overnights on Great Southern FM, I play the music from your youth. Unless you're over 80, in which case I'll play the music from your middle age. Anyway, don't stare at the ceiling thinking about which shade of beige it is. 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When the nighttime comes, I don't get tired. I get into the groove,

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0: Now for a quick weather update. Right now in Albany, it's partly cloudy, with the wind coming from the north. It's 7 degrees, but feels more like 5 degrees.
1: The forecast for today is partly cloudy, with a maximum of 17 degrees. I'll have more later.

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They're located on Lockyer Avenue next to the Bendigo Bank and their opening hours are from 9 to 5 Tuesday to Saturday. 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

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Your favorite song might be coming up next. Hi, I'm Clyde. Let's drop the needle on the record. It's coming up to 3:30.

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0: So what did you do on the weekend?
1: Oh, you know, just stayed at home, acted as a taxi for the kids. There's just never enough time to get things done. You?
0: I went hiking and canoeing with the kids and got qualified as a snorkeling instructor. But I know what you mean. The weekends really are too short.
1: You did all that?
0: Yeah. I mean, why should the kids have all the fun? Join Scouts as a leader. You'd love it.
1: Oh, the kids would too.
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1: Good morning. Hi, I'm Clyde, playing all your favourites. 6 minutes to four.

0: take a quick look at the weather. Right now in Albany, it's cloudy, with the wind coming from the north-northwest. It's 6 degrees, but feels more like 4 degrees.
1: The forecast for today is partly cloudy, with a maximum of 17 degrees.
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this is Russell Morris. It must be really difficult to make a career out of music these days. Way back in the 70s and 80s, you could actually go to a radio station, talk to the program manager and say, hey, what do you think? And because we got airplay, we became known, which has the snowball effect. Your record starts to move, and the record really is the spokesman for the band. For young bands these days, they're not getting any airplay, and therefore they're not making a living, and therefore the bands are breaking up before they even begin to start. 50% airplay for Australian product would be fantastic. It would be our culture. We're progressing. Let's try and get that airplay level up to 50%.

sometimes in the wee hours of the night, you want a little bit of company and to listen to some of that music you remember so well. That's where I come in. Hi, I'm Clyde, and I'll guide you on a magical musical tour of all of those songs that mean so much to all of us. Overnights on Great Southern FM. Join me, kick back, and remember the good times.

Stammy M there doing her best impression of Karen Carpenter. Good morning to you. This is Pete. You tuned to Great Southern FM 100.9 here in Albany, broadcasting from Lottery's House. My name's Pete. This is the early morning pre-breakfast show. So even before breakfast, the all-night show. No, I try and get in at 4:30 if I'm up and awake, and that's pretty normal. So here I am. Let's have a quick look at what is happening outside at the moment in the weather. It's currently 6.2, feels like 3.5. Humidity is 98%. The wind gusts, they're already registering from the west-northwest up to about 11 kilometres an hour. We only had 0.2 of mil of rain since 9 a.m. yesterday. And the barometric pressure, 1,026.7 hectopascals and steady. Today's forecast, after an overnight minimum of 9, which we're way below already, today we're looking at a max of 17 degrees. It'll be partly cloudy. Patchy fog in the early morning. I haven't seen any yet when I came in. Slight chance of a shower, most likely in the afternoon and early evening, and only light winds expected. Looking at the radar, nothing showing at the moment, and the satellite image has a very intermittent cloud cover. As I said, my name is Pete. We usually play a bit of Aussie country through till 6 o'clock, and then, I normally am Friday and Saturday, but, I've been put on the bench. Yes, no, that's okay. It's the way it is. I'm such a busy man now, I just don't have time. But Tuesdays now is going to be my slot. Thank you to the wonderful George, who's allowed me to swap over his Friday show. So thank you so much. I really appreciate that. And here I am. So let's play some Aussie country. This is Hayley Jensen and a track called Wild as the Wind.

I've been farming this land for years, but things aren't as easy as they once were, and we hear of too many injuries to older farmers. The Great Idea Bank is a guide produced by older farmers for older farmers. For copies, visit farmsafe.org.au.

That's a gentleman by the name of Wade Forster, and Anytime, Anywhere, Antoinette. Nice little song, brand newy. Discover the stories, achievements, and contributions of the Menang people at Binalup Menang First Light, First People, a wonderful new portrait exhibition at the Albany Town Hall. It was created in collaboration with the Menang elders and award-winning portrait photographer Nick Duncan. The exhibition features portraits and personal stories that celebrate Menang culture, history, as well as community. It's on now up until the 26th of July, so a couple of weeks, not too far to go. Great Southern FM, of course, is proudly sponsored by the City of Albany. How we all been? Hope you're all well. If you're listening and tuned in and would like a request, an Aussie track, anything Aussie, I'll play it for you. Between now and 6 a.m, let me know. The number, of course, is, I've been here for a while, 0483 951 0009. My name's Pete. Back again. Sorry you have to put up with me. No, I've been told not to be negative. That's me. That's who I am. I'm sorry. Here's a little bit of James Blundell. He's still around, still recording. This is a brand newie. This is called Your Own Sweet

0: 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They need specialist nursing care to survive prostate cancer and COVID-19.
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First time I've heard that one. I like that one. Son of Jolene, as the Bells, they're called. And did you hear a bit of Dolly Parton also singing in there? The Bells, if you'd like to know, they were formed in a small garage in Nashville. Just a group of friends jamming out and creating some awesome music. So good on you, Bells. Nice little track there. You've been following the World Cup. Oh, I've been watching a few games here and there. Sad luck for the Aussies, but yeah, it was a good game yesterday, the Mexico-England one. Well done, England. Beat Mexico in Mexico. That's a very, very hard ground to win. Did you see that Jordan Henderson falling over the fence and I think broke his wrist or something? I was just watching that. Oh, poor guy. He doesn't even get a play and he gets injured and probably won't play for the rest of the World Cup. Let's continue our music. This is Justin Stanley, his latest one called Jensen's Swamp.

0: when it's gone.
1: Oh, I like that one too. That's 2 Feet and a Heartbeat by Lane Pittman, very talented Australian country singer. Australia's children's laureate, Andy Griffiths, author of the best-selling Treehouse series, is coming to Albany. 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It's free, but you need to register. Great Southern FM, proudly sponsored, of course, by the City of Albany. Good morning to you all. How are you going with the kids? Kids' school holidays now? Yes, how's that going?

I used to remember when my kids were in school, what it was like. It was good sometimes, but sometimes they just wanted to know more and do more, and you just didn't have the time, sadly. But hopefully you're all having fun together, parents and kids. Hope you're enjoying your school holiday time. My name's Pete. The time is 6 minutes to 5. Here's a bit of the Vixens of Fall and their latest track, Midnight Cowgirls.

A bit of an unusual one, a bit ballad there by Fanny Lumsden and her latest track called Difficult Woman. Good morning to you. It's just gone 5 o'clock in the morning, very early. So should we keep quiet if you're asleep? No, no, you're awake if you tuned in. Let's have a look at what's happening in the weather for today. In Albany right now, it's 6.3 degrees, feels like 4.1. The winds are west-northwesterly at 7 kilometres an hour, gusting up to 9. Humidity is 98%. UV index is 2, which of course is very low. The barometric pressure is 1,026.6 hectopascals. And we've had 0.2 of a mil of rain since 9 a.m. yesterday. Today's forecast is for a partly cloudy day. Chance of a fog in the early morning. Slight chance of a shower, light winds, and a forecast maximum of 17 degrees. Elsewhere today, Denmark partly cloudy, a max of 17. Bremer Bay, a possible shower and a high of 18. Ngawangarap, morning fog and a max of 17. And Jerramunga, morning fog as well and a top of 17. Lastly, Mount Barker, morning fog and also a high of 16. Looking ahead in Albany, Wednesday, partly cloudy. Temperatures range from 9 to 18. Thursday, partly cloudy, 10 to 18. And Friday, cloudy. Temperatures ranging between 11 and 17. My name's Pete. 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This is number 23 currently in the Australian country music charts. 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

Nui from Matt Scullion, Built to Break. And isn't that true? All things nowadays, built to break, so you buy some more in a few years. Very sad circumstances. This winter, school holidays, Albany's historic whaling station will be hosting a range of activities and workshops as part of the Maritime Festival of Albany. Starting with the charming and often overlooked role of animals at sea, the opening of Cats and Dogs All at Sea. Oh, I saw that on the weekend, went in on Sunday, some beautiful photos on the wall there. It's a free photographic exhibition, and it's on from the 1st of July to the 30th of September. This school break will extend with additional fun activities, be part of the stowaway hide-and-seek treasure hunt. 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Or you can create a miniature cat or dog in a hands-on felt workshop. 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How are we now? It's just coming up to 12 minutes past 5. Here's a bit of a brand new track from Casey Barnes, and he's duetting here with Pete Murray. It's called Time to Burn.

Four mates from Brisbane, Australia, making country music together, and they're doing it well. That's the Wet Whistles and a track called Bury Me Alive. Now, if you are a crochet or knitting enthusiast, you're encouraged to go along to the Albany Public Library. They have crafty sessions called Loop by Loop, and it's on today. So if you're thinking, get your knitting gear out, get on down between 2 to 3:30 p.m. Down at the Albany Library. 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I was looking at the Australian country music charts at the moment. There's a regular thing called the Country Songs Australian Airplay Chart, and this is number one. This is the French family band called Here Comes the Sun Again.

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That's the brand new from Catherine Britt, and that's her single called Take Our Time. It's just coming up to almost 5:30 in the morning. Let's have a quick look at the weather. Currently 6.5, feels like 4.2. The humidity's sitting at 98%. The wind gusts are up to about 11 kilometres an hour from the northwest. Barometric pressure 1,026.8 hectopascals and steady. The forecast for Albany for today is a max of 17 degrees. It'll be partly cloudy, a patchy fog in the early morning, slight chance of a shower, most likely in the afternoon and early evening, and light winds. Looking at 20% chance of rain, and if it does, it's going to be less than 1 millimetre. Nothing on the radar, satellite very patchy cloud. My name's Pete, you're tuned to Great Southern FM. Yes, if you're just wondering what's happening, this is my new slot from Tuesdays now, 6 to 9, but also do the pre-breakfast if I'm up and about, which I was today. So if you like a bit of Aussie country, tune in on Tuesday mornings from about 5 to 6 as well. Here's Darren Coggins' latest one. I really like Darren. I saw him here at the Albany Entertainment Centre a few years back. He usually does interpretations of different people. He's done Cat Stevens and John Denver. And this is his latest single called Always Believe in Love.

country rocker Jane Denham, and that's her brand newy again, Preacher's Son. 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So please come on out down. The time is 22 minutes to 6. From 6 o'clock, we'll take a trip down memory lane. If you've got a song that brings back a memory that you'd love me to play, let me know. 0483 951 009. If I've got it, I'll play it. If I don't, I'll try and get it the next week. Here's a little bit of sort of more country ballads. This is Dean Perrott and a track called Phantoms of the Snowy.

snowy, their spirits roam those hills, where ghostly mountain horsemen muster cattle still. Away up on the high plains, as they've always done, hear the snowies thunder when they let the horses run. See the horses gallop from the depth of mountain blue. The mighty mountains tremble to the thunder of their hooves. The mountain silhouettes against the moon so bright. Shadows are the horsemen, phantoms of the night. And the horsemen will be flying like clouds across the moon, racing against the weather

snowy, it's the only life they know. They run the horses overnight into another dawn, across the rugged hillside before the light of morn. The phantoms of the snowy will fade into the dew, before another sunrise paints the world anew. And the horsemen will be flying like clouds across the moon, racing against the weather

guidance. Their kingdom is those hills. Rule and regulation now claim their mountain home. Such controversy in yesterday was never heard or known. So they're still grazing cattle as they did long ago. Summer on the high plains and leave

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Sons of Atticus, they're called. Made of Dust, new Australian talent. On Tuesday the 14th of July, that's next Tuesday, the Albany Film Society will present the film called

is screening on the second Tuesday of each month. For more information, you can email albanyfilmsoc@gmail.com. So that's next Tuesday, A Balloon for Allah. Sounds like an interesting documentary. The time is 11 minutes to 6. I'll play a couple more tracks, and then I'll be back after the 6 o'clock news, and then we'll start our trip down memory lane. Again, if you've got a request, let me know, 0483 951 009, and if I've got the track, I'll play it for you. What have I got for you next? This is Mark and Shark. I usually like their music. I haven't heard this one, so I hope this is good. This is called Take Our Time On Forever.

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and I'm walking to the stage. 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
1: Good morning, I'm Alyssa Delfs. Police in Melbourne are engaged in a standoff with a vandal who they allege painted a huge Pam the Bird image on the side of a prominent city bridge. Victoria Police say uniformed and water officers are on the scene, responding to an incident involving a trespasser on the bridge. The man allegedly scaled the bridge and remains in a restricted area on the Eastern Tower, where he's refusing to follow police directions. One lane of Bolt Bridge remains closed to traffic, and police say there's no threat to the public or road users. One in three Australian workers are using artificial intelligence to get ahead without telling their employer, and even more say using the technology makes them feel like they're cheating. But a study has found the secret is increasing productivity in the workplace, and businesses could benefit more if they openly supported its use. Software provider Employment Hero released the findings today from a study of more than 2,600 employers and their staff, which also found many workers were training themselves to use AI tools with material found online. The results come after the National AI Centre reported almost half of Australian organisations were adopting the technology, but 19% say they're still unsure how to use it. Reforming the New South Wales Emergency Services Levy would put more money in the pockets of over 2 million households, saving $500 million in economic costs across the state. That's according to a new independent economic analysis that found the current ESL penalises households and businesses for doing the right thing by adding up to 18% on top of household insurance premiums and up to 34% for businesses, with stamp duty and GST stacked on top. But the analysis has revealed moving to a broad-based property levy would be fairer and more efficient. Data shows more than half of Australians want to read more but aren't able to. Not-for-profit organisation Australia Reads has been helping Aussies to pick up a book. Its world-first behavioural research has seen it shortlisted for the 2026 International Publishers Association Innovation in Publishing Award. CEO Anna Berkey explained to National Radio News how the organisation hopes to improve reading rates.
2: What we're looking for are ways that we can support readers, but also support bookshops, support libraries, support publishers, support authors to reach new kinds of readers and to be able to speak directly to those Australians who want to read more, but are perhaps a little overwhelmed and not quite sure where to start with books that they're really going to love.
1: And overseas, a senior UN official has warned that the humanitarian crisis in Sudan's besieged city of El Abeid is worsening as fighting and a blockade by the paramilitary rapid support forces continue. The UN's humanitarian coordinator for Sudan says repeated drone strikes have left civilians without essential services. The BBC's Richard Kagoe reports.
3: Walking through crowds waiting at scarce water points, the UN's Denise Brown points to severe shortages in El Obeid. In a short video posted on X, she says aid hasn't reached camps for the displaced in weeks after humanitarian corridors were cut off by the rapid support forces. Thousands are now left without assistance, food prices have shot up, and fuel has too as supplies run dry. A doctor's group warns of outbreaks of cholera and measles, with hospitals running out of supplies.
1: And taking a look at sport in tennis, Australia number one Alex de Minaur has been defeated at Wimbledon overnight by world number six Flavio Cobolli, 7-5, 7-6, 6-3. In the men's doubles, Thanasi Kokkinakis is through to the quarterfinal alongside American Alexander Kovacevic. They'll hit the court just before midnight tonight.
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4: 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We acknowledge and respect the continuing culture, connections to land, water and community, and the contribution the Indigenous people make to the life of Albany and this region.
5: Thank you, Brian. And yes, I acknowledge his thoughts and message there. It's time for the weather. In Albany right now, it's 6 degrees, feels like 3.3. Winds are northwesterly, 9 kilometres an hour, gusting up to 9 kilometres an hour. Humidity is 98%, UV index is 2, and the barometric pressure, 1,026.8 hectopascals. We've had 0.2 of a mil of rain since 9 a.m. Today's forecast is partly cloudy. Chance of a fog in the early morning, slight chance of a shower, light winds and a forecast maximum today of 17 degrees. Elsewhere in the region, Denmark, partly cloudy and a high of 17. Bremer Bay, possible shower and a top of 18. Noongar, morning fog and a max of 17. And Jeramunga, morning fog and a top of 17. And Mount Barker, morning fog and a top of 16 as well. Looking ahead in Albany, Wednesday, partly cloudy, a high of 18. Thursday, partly cloudy, 18. Friday, cloudy and 17. My name is Pete. 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Yes, George is normally here, but George has very obligingly listened to my request to be swapped from Tuesday to Friday. As Friday, I'm just my work is just getting in the way at the moment, and Fridays just aren't working for me anymore. So this will be my regular slot now at Tuesday mornings from 6 to 9. We're going to be continuing on our theme that we used to do on Saturdays called Memory Lane. So some older music, anything that brings back a memory. So it might even be 5 years old. It could be, I don't know, recent, but that's okay. Anything that brings back a memory. So it's Memory Lane today. So if you've got a song that brings back a memory, you'd like to tell me what that memory is, 0483 951 009, and we'll play it for you. We're going to start our show with someone who's having a birthday today. This gentleman is 86 years old today. He's a UK musician. He was a drummer. He sang lead on a few songs as well. His birth name was Richard Starkey. He was born in Liverpool, England in 1940 on this day. I think you know him better as Ringo Starr. And this is Ringo's 86th birthday today. So happy birthday, Ringo, if you're tuned in. I don't think you are, but if you are, happy birthday, mate. Here's one of your old tracks.

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The Elvis Presley goes out to Kev if you tuned in, mate. Hound dog. Now, Albany's historic whaling station will welcome acclaimed Western Australian artist Erin Coates this July with the opening of The Boneyard, which is a powerful new exhibition. It opened on the Saturday just gone and it runs until Sunday the 30th of August. The Boneyard explores themes of memory, extinction and regeneration through a compelling mix of sculpture, suspended installations and evocative imagery. Erin Coates will present a drawing masterclass on Friday the 3rd of July. Well, that's gone. Here we go, cross that out. And also another one on the Sunday the 5th, so we'll cross those two out. The workshops are supported by Southern Ports. Bookings are essential. So if you want to go down and see this display at the Albany Whaling Station, it's called The Boneyard, and it's on until the 30th of August. Time is just coming up to 13 minutes past 6. I was reading the other day about zoos. I don't know why. I just started reading about it. And apparently, to start a zoo, you need at least 2 pandas, a grizzly, and 3 polars. Apparently, that's the bare minimum.

0: 3, 2, 1. Thunderbirds are go.
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Proud Mary, of course, CCR from the 1970s. Immerse yourself in a visual and historical journey. Through Albany's maritime heritage of the early history of boat building here in Albany. Exhibition will be on at the Museum of the Great Southern only until the 31st of July. It's a multi-layered exhibition that honours the enduring stories of the people who shaped Albany's maritime identity. The curator-led guided sessions will be held every Wednesday at 11 a.m. for a more in-depth exploration of the material on display. Great Southern FM, of course, proudly sponsored by the City of Albany. So yeah, this is the Memory Lane show. So this, I'm going to do something a little bit different today. These are back 70 years ago. If you were born, I wasn't, but that's okay. If you were born 70 years ago, maybe 10 years old or more, maybe 80 years old, these would have been the three top songs in the charts in Australia. I'm going to play them in a row. The top three songs on this day in 1956 on the 7th of July. So let's start with one by Les Baxter called The Poor People of Paris. Do you remember this?

That plays that triple set of songs there. The top three songs on this day, 70 years ago in Australia. At number three was The Poor People of Paris by Les Baxter and his orchestra. At number two was The Great Pretender by The Platters. And then we just played the number one song on this day, 70 years ago, The Rock and Roll Waltz by Kay Starr. Now hopefully that brings back some memories for some listeners out there. I'm sure some of you might never have heard of those songs, but if you're a little bit older like me, I'm sure they all brought back memories. It's time now for a weather check. It's 6.2 outside. Humidity is 98%. Wind gusts are from the west, anywhere up to 11 kilometres an hour. And the barometric pressure, 1,027.2 hectopascals and steady. Heading today for a max of 17 degrees. It'll be partly cloudy, a patchy fog in the early morning, slight chance of a shower, most likely this afternoon, maybe the early evening, and only light winds expected today. 30% chance of rain. I hope you're enjoying the mix. If you've got a request, let me know. 0483 951 009. This is a trip down memory lane, so we'll play some older tracks. Maybe ones like this. Do you remember this one?

That, of course, was the Seekers and the music, the music of the world a turning. Lovely song. Oh, hi, Dot. Dot's messaged in. Nice to hear from you from Perth. Thank you. Thank you for those comments. I really appreciate it. Let's have a look at birthdays. So first of all, if it's your birthday, happy birthday to you. I really, really mean it. Hope you have a wonderful day. It should be nice weather-wise. Get out with family and friends. I hope you get some beautiful gifts and you get the chance to have a special, special day. Maybe it's your anniversary or whatever it is. I hope you, if it's a special day for you, I hope you have a really, really wonderful time. Who are you sharing your birthday with? Remember Reg Lindsay? I'm going to try and find a Reg track. Reg was he sadly died in 2008, but he was born on this day in 1929. He had, of course, the big hit Armstrong, and he had his Reg Lindsay's Country Homestead on TV. And my mum and dad had a couple of Reg Lindsay albums. They were really lovely. Ringo Starr, we started the program with Ringo. He's 86 today, and he, of course, was with the Beatles and sang on a few of their songs. Still alive. He married a Barbara Back, I think it was, Marjorie Back. And he also starred with Peter Sellers in the 1969 film The Magic Christian. Excuse me a minute. Sorry, he's getting a bit phlegmy today. Tony Jacklin, the English golfer, he's 82 today. He won the US and British Open in 69 and 70. And he was their Ryder Cup captain as well from 83 to 89. Paul Clitheroe, do you remember that name? He was born in Nottingham, England. He's 71 today. He was an Australian finance advisor. He had that TV program called Money. He was also had segments on current affairs and radio segments called Talking Money. Michael Voss, remember him? Leslie might remember him. He was the coach of Carlton for quite a while, but of course resigned in May this year after one win in 9 games. And look at him go since then. So I don't know what that says about poor old Michael. He was a great player, of course, captain the Brisbane Lions to their premierships in 2001, 2 and 3. And that's about all for the people, apart from one more. I'm going to play a track for Bill Oddie, born in Lancashire, England, and he's 85 today, English comic actor, and he's also an ornithologist. He starred, of course, with Tim Brooke Taylor and Graham Garden in the TV series The Goodies. And I used to have some great goody shows. Like some of the episodes I love, some were a bit silly. But he's been a passionate bird watcher since the age of 13. And now he has many TV wildlife programs like Bill Oddie Goes Wild and Oddie in Paradise. In recent years, he's suffered from depression, sadly. But let's play the Goodies theme. Who remembers this?

Hello, this is Wendy, and if you like the classics from the 60s and 70s, you'll love my program on Tuesday afternoons from 3 to 5 p.m. Memories are made of these.

Marty Rowan and his mean pair of jeans. We're still wearing jeans, and that's back in the 70s. The Albany Model Railway Club will be open throughout the school holidays on Saturday the 11th and Saturday the 11th of July, also Wednesday the 8th and 15th of July from 1:30 to 4:30 p.m. Go along to see the new diorama, which is made by club members of the Albany Train Station and the Bond Store. Club members are always on hand to talk trains and anything to do with the hobby, should you have any questions. A small fee is charged for adults, but children under 5, no charge at all. They're situated, well, at the eastern end of the old Albany Railway Station, which is 77 Proud Love Parade in Albany, sort of behind the lower IGA. Great little group they've got there, and Chris and Nat sat down there, so go and have a chat to them. They'd love to see you there. Oh, hi, Craig. I'm not doing Fridays anymore, Craig. I looked at my diary, and between now and the end of the year, I think 10 Fridays I'll be away. I'll be in Perth or Busselton or Mora, whoever it is. So I'm just crazy. So Fridays are out. So I'm doing Tuesdays now. Tuesdays on my new show. So it's only Tuesdays. Saturdays I'm out as well. Greg's doing a great job, and they're leaving him on there. So I guess I'm on the bench if they need me occasionally. But yeah, Greg's the Saturday man, and George will be the Friday man from now on, and I'll be here on Tuesdays. But because you're such a great listener, Craig, I'm going to play you Billy Currington song anyway, because I love this as well. This is Billy Currington, and listen to the lyrics of this song. It is superb. This is called People Are Crazy.

saw the old man's face. Front page obituary. He was a millionaire. He left his fortune to

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Staffed entirely with volunteers, almost every presenter you hear is from right here. 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

A little bit of Elvis, one we don't hear a lot, called There's Always Me. Hi, Greg. Nice to hear from you as well. I'll get that track for you in the next hour. Just before I do that, I've got another good playlist for the next hour. Just before you do that, I was reading the other day that apparently there's a new tea that they've just invented. I thought it sounds really interesting. It's a tea that sometimes tastes like tea when you drink it and sometimes tastes like coffee when you drink it. Oh, it's very unusual. And so they're marketing it, and it's called Uncertainty.

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1: Good morning, I'm Alyssa Delfs. Australia's Defence Minister says he's been in contact with China to express his concern over a long-range missile test yesterday. On the ABC, Richard Miles says he doubts the test was in response to the Prime Minister's visit to the Pacific to sign a new defence treaty with Fiji.
2: What we're seeing here is a long-range missile test from China, which China itself has said is nuclear capable. It's been launched from a submarine, which also has implications here. This is China demonstrating a much greater range in terms of being able to deploy a nuclear weapon. And ultimately what that is deeply destabilising.
1: The value of the National Association of Testing Authorities has been highlighted today. The organisation that most Australians have likely never heard of contributes almost $2 million a day to the national economy and ensures drinking water, blood tests and toasters all do what they promise. University of Sydney analysis into the authority reveals it delivers up to $712 million in value each year. The figure is almost double its estimated contribution in 2018, with much of the sum generated by the price premium businesses can charge if they meet testing standards. The organisation's Australia's national accreditation body, overseeing more than 4,400 facilities and testing more than 3,400 products in a wide variety of fields. Overseas rescuers are continuing to find bodies in the rubble of residential blocks in Kyiv more than 12 hours after the latest Russian bombardment. The number of dead has now passed 20. The BBC's Sarah Rainsford reports from Kyiv.
3: It was another long night of explosions in Ukraine's capital and a morning that saw rescue teams working through heaps of rubble at apartment blocks with holes blown through them. Vladimir Zelensky is making the call for Ukraine's allies to supply the air defence missiles it needs urgently for protection. All of this is happening as Ukraine steps up its own drone strikes on Russia, hitting oil refineries, causing blackouts and fuel shortages on the peninsula that Vladimir Putin annexed illegally and that is so important to him personally and politically.
1: Meanwhile, despite the attacks overnight, US President Donald Trump has expressed optimism on bringing the war in Ukraine to an end, following a phone call with Russia's President Vladimir Putin. Speaking during an event at the White House ahead of the NATO summit tonight, President Trump says talks to end the war are getting closer.
4: Well, I think he does feel pressure. He wants to end it, and Ukraine wants to end it, and we're in talks, and we'll see if we can get it ended. It's a terrible thing. President Putin wants it to end. I will tell you that very strongly. A good call. And President Zelensky actually wants it to end now. And we're going to be going to NATO and we're going to be talking about it. And I think we're going to get it.
1: And back home, what does Australia sound like? The National Film and Sound Archive has opened public nominations for its annual Sounds of Australia celebration. Members of the public are invited to nominate recordings that have shaped the nation's social, historical and cultural life. To be eligible, recordings must be over 10 years old. Speaking to National Radio News, Assistant Curator Hannah DeFater says the nominations are always varied, with anything from political speeches and sports commentary to pedestrian crossing signals and even memes.
5: Last year we had our first meme, the Democracy Manifest speech. I have to say that was our most nominated sound of all time, is that sound.
1: And in sport, ahead of tomorrow's State of Origin decider, New South Wales has given Ethan Strange the green light to take his place on the field. He was cleared after rolling his ankle late last week.
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6: Ah, big thank you to our news presenters. This is Pete. You're tuned to Great Southern FM. Good morning if you're just waking up. I've been on for an hour or two, and this is the morning breakfast show of Trip Down Memory Lane. And thank you for the texts and messages today. I've had a few, and it's nice to hear from people out there tuned in. Let's have a look at the weather before we play our next track. In Albany right now, it's 6.3 degrees, feels like 4.1. Winds are north-northwesterly at about 7 kilometres an hour. Humidity is 98% and the UV index is 2. The barometric pressure is 1,027.2 hectopascals and we've had 0.2 of a mil of rain since 9 a.m. yesterday. Today's forecast is for a partly cloudy, day, a patchy morning fog, a slight chance of a shower, light winds, and a forecast maximum of 17 degrees. Elsewhere in the region, what have we got? Denmark, partly cloudy, a high of 17. Bramah Bay, possible shower, 18. Nowanga up, morning fog, 17. Jeremunga up, morning fog, 17. And Mount Barker, morning fog, 16. Looking ahead in Albany, Wednesday will be partly cloudy with a low of 9, top of 18. Thursday between 9 and 18 and partly cloudy again. And Friday, you guessed it, cloudy with temperatures between 10 and 18. That's our weather. Let's continue with our music. I've got a tracker request. Thanks, Greg. Greg's our morning presenter. Support him on Saturday mornings. He does a great, great show. He's really, really, I've had a few listens and I've really enjoyed what I've heard, Greg. So tune in to him between 6 and 9 on a Saturday. And he also fills in quite regularly on Wednesdays and he did Friday last week. So he's a busy man, Greg, but he's really good to listen to. And he's requested a Bobby Darin song. Now, Bobby Darin released this next track in 1959, became an instant classic. It earned Darin a Grammy Award for Record of the Year and propelled him into the music industry spotlight. Did you know also that Bobby Darin was a instrumentalist as well? He played the piano, the guitar, the harmonica, as well as the drums. So a very talented man. But this is a song that most of you will remember him by, Bobby Darin, Mack the Knife.

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Oh, I don't know why, but I just love that track. That's Carole King and Hard Rock Cafe. The Albany Orchid Society is holding a repotting and general information session. 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Now, this is a trip down memory lane on this Tuesday morning. Now, this is a memory from last week. So there you go. Still a memory. Doesn't mean it's an old memory, but it's a memory. I've been listening to some new music. I like to listen to new albums as they come out occasionally and go through the whole album, look at the lyrics, go through them. I'm a lyrics person, so I'll go through them and go, wow, is that good or bad? And listen to the music as well. But this next song, if you know anyone or you've got anyone that's having a wedding coming up soon and they're looking for a song to walk down the aisle to, this is the one. I reckon this is fantastic. Absolutely love this. Found it just last week for the first time ever. Heard it. I've heard it about 10 times now. Absolutely really enjoy it. Hope you enjoy it as well. It's by the Zac Brown Band. I think you might have heard of them from Chicken Fried and a couple of other tracks, Toes. But this is from their latest album called Love and Fear, which was released at the end of last year. And it's the closing track on the album, number 13, and it's called What You Gonna Do. Have a listen. I hope you listen to the lyrics. I think it's great. This is the Zac Brown Band.

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That's Sugar Ray and Every Morning. Great track from the past and Trip Down Memory Lane. Now, 60 years ago, if you were listening to the radio, this was the top three songs 60 years ago. I was a little tacker back then, and so I would have been listening to the radio, and these were, and it was an interesting period of time because sort of the old sort of crooners were coming to an end, but then the new rock and roll was sort of coming into play, and you'll see it in these top three because it's quite interesting. Just before I do that, you know, I went into a coffee shop the other day, and I said to them, I looked at the sign on the shop, and it said, no Wi-Fi here, pretend it's 1973. And I thought, okay, so I pretended it was 1973. I paid them 10 cents for the coffee and lit a cigarette.

0: That was the Rolling Stones, Paint It Black, and that was number one 60 years ago on this day in the Australian music charts. Number two was Strangers in the Night, Frank Sinatra, and number three, Paperback Writer by the Beatles. So that's a bit of a trip down memory lane. 60 years ago, where were you 60 years ago? I was just a young tacker at school in Belmont, WA, up near the airport. We had planes flying right past our house, and it was a good life. Good life. Used to go down to the local little drains and catch the juggies, as they used to call them. Good fun. Good memories. Let's have a look at the weather now. 6.8 at the moment outside. Humidity 99%. The wind gusts are from the north northwest, anywhere up to 7 kilometres an hour. Barometric pressure hasn't moved, 1,027 hectopascals and steady. The forecast, if you're wanting to know what's happening outside, it'll be 17 degrees today. It'll be a partly cloudy day. We've had a little bit of patchy morning fog this morning. Slight chance of a shower this afternoon and maybe in the early evening. Only light winds expected, so if you're a golfer or something like that, might be a good day to get out there and have a bit of a bash, I reckon. Okay, let's continue with our music. Yeah, Greg, I'm glad you enjoyed that track. Yeah, Greg said he loved that track by Zac Brown Band, What You Gonna Do. It's on their latest album, Love and Fear, if you get a chance to get a copy of it. It's excellent. Not a bad album, not a great album, but not a bad album. And yeah, someone walking past, give me a wave, good on them. what have we got for you next? I had something lined up, a bit of Anne Murray. We got one or two tracks before the horoscope, but just let me remind me. I went into a pet shop the other day and I said, can I buy a goldfish? And the guy said, wow, do you want an aquarium? I said, I don't care what star sign he is.
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If you like cruisy, easy listening music with some nostalgia and a bit of contemporary thrown in, then join me, Leslie, for Saturday Sounds each Saturday, 12 to 3. Let's do lunch.

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1: It's Tuesday, the 7th of July, 2026. 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Cancer, by taking the initiative, you could pull off an amazing deal. Leo, you'll be receptive to advice from those you trust. Virgo, without meaning to, someone close may let you down. Libra, your dreams may very well come true, but keep your feet on the ground. Scorpio, aim to make a good impression with the people who count today. Sagittarius, you can ease the purse strings a little as long as spending is responsible. Capricorn, a friend or colleague may appear frosty, but you're not to blame. Aquarius, a last-minute change of plans could prove beneficial financially. Pisces, if you have young children, this will be an especially busy time for you. And that's today's horoscope.
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3: 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They meet upstairs in the ladies' room. Their next session will be in August now, the 5th of August, and then another one 2nd of September. 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Yeah, good morning to you. My name's Pete. It's 18 minutes to 8 if you're just tuning in. Yes, I'm doing the Tuesdays now. George has fantastically managed to swap with me. He'll be doing the Fridays now and I'll do the Tuesdays, as I'm just too busy. Weekends, I've worked out 10 Fridays between now and Christmas that I'll be away. So yes, it just doesn't work for me on Friday. So I'm here on Tuesdays now and this works for me well. So thanks to Grant and those on the committee for allowing that swap, and I hope everyone can enjoy Trip Down Memory Lane on the Tuesdays. We've got a bit of the Ames Brothers from the 50s next. Just before I do that, you know, when I go to Perth and I drive in the car and I'm with someone that I don't know, I like to have a bit of fun. So if I see some cows on the side of the road, I always say, hey, look, there's a flock of cows. And someone will always say, herd of cows. And I said, herd of them? There's a flock of them right over there.

That one brings back memories for me. Funny Face, Donna Fargo. Oh, yes. My parents used to like playing that one. That was a nice song. Let's got a few, time for a few more tracks. Then we'll be back after the 8 o'clock news. And just before I do that, I was driving down the road the other day, saw a farmer. And he didn't look that happy. So I said to him, and I said, how are you going? You know, and he says, I was thinking back to something. I said, what were you thinking about? He says, oh, well, when I married, he said, my wife, her father promised me a cow and an acre of land. And I said, oh, yeah. He said, well, it's 20 years later now, and I'm still waiting for that land.

You know, friends, a neighbor was passing my garden one time. She stopped, and I knew right away that it was gossip and not flowers that she had on her mind. And this is what I heard my neighbor say. You know that girl down the street should be run from our midst. She drinks, and she talks quite a lot. She knows not to speak to my child and me. My neighbor then smiled, and I thought,

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For my neighbor's one child had been dragged from its path and saved by a girl lying still. The child was unhurt, and my neighbor cried out, "Oh, who was that brave girl so sweet?" I covered the crushed, broken body and said, "The bad girl who lived down

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The old CB was blaring away on Channel 19 when there came a little boy's voice on the radio line. And he said, "Breaker 19, is anyone there? Come on back, truckers, and talk to Teddy Bear." Well, I keyed the mic and I said, "You got it, Teddy Bear." And the little boy's voice came back on the air. "Appreciate the break. Who we got on that end?" I told him my handle and then he began. "Now, I'm not supposed to bother you fellas out there. Mom says you're busy and for me to stay off there. But you see, I get lonely and it helps to talk. 'Cause that's about all I can do.

0: I'm crippled and I can't walk. 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This was my dad's radio, the little boy said, but I guess it's mine and mom's now, 'cause my daddy's dead. Dad had a wreck about a month ago. He was trying to get home in a blinding snow. Mom has to work now to make ends meet, and I'm not much help with my two crippled feet. She says not to worry, that we'll make it all right, but I hear her crying sometimes late at night. You know, there's one thing I want more than anything else to see. Oh, I know you guys are too busy to bother with me, but you see, my dad used to take me for rides when he was home. But I guess that's all over now since my daddy's gone. Not one breaker came on the old CB as that little crippled boy talked with me. I tried hard to swallow a lump that just wouldn't stay down as I thought about my boy back in Greenville town. Dad was going to take Mom and me with him later on this year. Well, I remember him saying, "Someday this old truck will be yours, teddy bear." But I know I'll never get to ride an 18-wheeler again. But this old base will keep me in touch with all my trucker friends. Teddy bear's going to back on out now and leave you alone, 'cause it's about time for Mom to come home. But you give me a shout when you're passing through, and I'll sure be happy to come back to you. Well, I came back and I said, "Before you go, 1010, what's your home 20, little CB friend?" Well, he gave me his address and I didn't once hesitate, 'cause this hot load of freight is just gonna have to wait. I turned that truck around on a dime and headed straight for Jackson Street 229. And as I rounded the corner, oh, I got one heck of a shock. 18-wheelers were lined up for three city blocks. Well, I guess every driver for miles around had caught Teddy Bear's call. And that little crippled boy was having a ball. For as fast as one driver would carry him in, another would carry him to his truck and take off again. Well, you better believe I took my turn at riding Teddy Bear. And then I carried him back in and put him down in his chair. And buddy, if I never live to see happiness again, I want you to know I saw it that day in the face of that little man. We took up a collection for him before his mama got home, and each driver said goodbye, and then they were all gone. He shook my hand with a mile-long grin and said, "So long, trucker. I'll catch you again." Well, I hit that interstate with tears in my eyes. I turned on the radio and I got another surprise. Breaker 19 came a voice on the air. "Just one word of thanks from Mama Teddy Bear. We wish each and every one a special prayer for you, 'cause you just made my little boy's dream come true. I'll sign off now before I start to cry. May God ride with you. 10-4. And goodbye."
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2: Good morning, I'm Melissa Delfs. Police remain stuck in a standoff with a man on top of a major inner city bridge after a dangerous graffiti stunt in the early hours of this morning. Traffic is building on Melbourne's Bold Bridge after emergency services were called over reports a man had climbed up one of the 140-metre high bridge pillars. It's believed he abseiled down the pillar and painted a giant Pam the Bird tag, which has been illegally plastered on Melbourne landmarks for years in hard-to-reach places or heritage listed buildings. A police spokesperson says they are negotiating with the man to get him down safely, but he's reportedly refused to follow instructions, posting this message on social media.
3: "I'm not coming down until they lower the taxes."
2: A Chinese missile test in the Pacific has been labelled as deeply destabilising to the region, but the timing was likely coincidental to an Australian defence alliance signed with Fiji just hours earlier. China fired a nuclear-capable long-range missile from a submarine in the Pacific yesterday, with the federal government only given several hours' notice.